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1: Monday night, DFW. We hope you're having a great night so far. I am Hannah Lane, and there is some drama up in Grapevine. Y'all, we have a text line therapy, and she needs your help. We're going to help her coming up before 7:30, so don't go anywhere.

0: 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What's now? What's next?
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Hannah Lane hanging out with you right here at DFW. And y'all, text line therapy. If you don't know what that is, that means one of our great friends around DFW texted in with their dilemma, and we got to give them advice. Now, I'm not saying it's going to be the best advice, but I am going to say that it's what I would do. Here's Brunette Tucker Wetmore.

Text line therapy coming up in the next two songs. Our friend Brooke got with us and said, Hannah, I really want to go for one of my friends' ex-boyfriends. We need to know your opinion coming up in the next two songs.

0: Monday night in DFW, and it is time for Text Line Therapy, where you text in your dilemma, and I give you my advice. Is it good advice? Who knows? But it is what I would do. Brooke and Grapevine writes, "Hey, Hannah, I need some advice. One of my good friends dated a guy all throughout high school. They broke up years ago, and we are all 26 now. They both dated other people since then and haven't been together in forever. But recently, he started messaging me, and we've been talking a lot. We have not met up for a date yet, but I feel like it's going to get there. Is it okay to talk to my friend's ex, or is this crossing a line? I don't know how to tell her about this." Well, I feel like you're already talking to him, so I think you need to throw out crossing a line, because you already kind of did it. But I will say, I don't see anything wrong with it as long as it didn't end badly, and I think you need to tell her. I think more so the question is, how are you going to tell her? I feel like that depends on the friend, because I have some friends I would be like, I would not tell them that. But if your friend is more understanding, then maybe. Has anyone ever been through this? 888-787-1963. What do you think our friend Brooke should do? Let me know.
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14: Eating a healthy diet is not only good for you physically, it can also keep your brain sharp as you age. According to a new study out of China, people who most closely followed the MIND diet slowed aging in key structures inside their brains by more than 2 years. The MIND diet is a combination of the Mediterranean diet, which we talk a lot about, and the DASH diet, which stands for Dietary Approaches to Stop Hypertension. All three of these diets are similar, but the MIND diet puts more of an emphasis on berries, beans, leafy green vegetables, fish, poultry, whole grains, olive oil, and nuts. You're not going to eat foods with a lot of saturated fat. We're talking cheese, butter, red meat, or anything fried. You really don't have to eat like this 100% of the time. That's the key. Just do the best that you can. I'm Dr. Sanjay Gupta, helping you live a better life.
15: Chris Stapleton, proud to be country.
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6: Monday night, y'all. I am Hannah Lane hanging out with you live and local in DFW, and I had a text line therapy come in from Brooke in Grapevine, and she said, is it okay if I date my friend's ex from high school? Dylan and Denton said, at 26 years old, we're way too old to be holding on to who we dated in high school, girl. I didn't say it, he did. So that is on him. Anyways, let me know your opinion, 888-787-1963.

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8: 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And my friend and designer, Farrah Queen from Oklahoma, came and helped me put my stamp on this place because I really wanted to make sure that it had some girl vibes and obviously a rhinestone saddle because everyone needs one of those. But I definitely have seen since I've been going down there, all the girls doing exactly what I was hoping they would do, which was come there and party and have a place to feel safe and happy and really go honky-tonking.
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11: 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But you're not, not by a long shot. According to a new report by the Pew Research Center, 10% of U.S. adults are caring for a parent over age 65. 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Beyond the sheer numbers, this report, perhaps unsurprisingly, found a major difference in caregiver well-being between men and women. One psychologist we spoke to suggested thinking 5 years in the future and imagining where you are right now. Will you be glad you took something on or regretful that you didn't? You also need to cut yourself some slack, he said, especially women. 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You might need to ask for help before you burn out. You'll be so glad you did. I'm Dr. Sanjay Gupta, helping you live a better life.
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22: 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And y'all, I have Haley from Fort Worth on the phone. 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

0: I just don't know if we should be playing this next song right after Medicine by Megan Maroney. If you know, you know the drama versus her and Riley Green. 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

Monday night is about to get a whole lot better right here with New Country 96.3 because I have tickets to the Village Beach Club to see Tyler Halvorsen this Sunday. But guess what? If you do win them, you also entered yourself into winning the grand prize of a VIP cabana and $500 tab. So don't go anywhere. I'll let you know how to win coming up in the next two songs.

0: Hannah Lane, hanging out with you right here on your Monday night. And I'm about to make one of your Monday nights so much better. Y'all, I have tickets to Tyler Halvorsen coming to the Village Beach Club this Sunday. I don't care who you bring. If you win them, you can bring your situationship, your mama, your bestie, your girlfriend, your boyfriend of the week. Whoever you want to bring is strictly up to you. But it is two tickets to go see Tyler Halvorsen at the Village Beach Club this Sunday. And guess what? If you do win the tickets, you also qualify yourself for the grand prize, a VIP cabana and a $500 food and beverage tab. Y'all, I went to the Village Beach Club this weekend and we had the time of our lives. It was so much fun. So you're definitely going to want to be a part of this. You must be 21 or older to win, but hey, if you are, call 888-787-1963 and be the favorite in your friend group for winning tickets this weekend to the Village Beach Club.
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13: If you're caring for an aging parent, you may feel quite often that you're alone in what you're doing. But you're not. Not by a long shot. According to a new report by the Pew Research Center, 10% of U.S. adults are caring for a parent over age 65. Millions more are caring for a spouse or partner 65 or older. Beyond the sheer numbers, this report, perhaps unsurprisingly, found a major difference in caregiver well-being between men and women. One psychologist we spoke to suggested thinking 5 years in the future and imagining where you are right now. Will you be glad you took something on, or regretful that you didn't? You also need to cut yourself some slack, he said, especially women. Don't try to shoulder all of the burden by yourself. You might need to ask for help before you burn out. You'll be so glad you did. I'm Dr. Sanjay Gupta, helping you live a better life.
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15: 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There's nothing like that. It's impossible to describe other than it's just perfect and it's amazing.
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if you're wondering what I listen to on repeat, it is this next song, y'all. I absolutely love this song off of our girl Ella Langley's new album. If you haven't heard it, take a listen. It's Broken here on New Country 96.3.

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6: 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It's Hate How You Look, Josh Ross.

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This was not my plan for the show tonight, but when you get a text in like this, you can't let it go. I'm going to tell you what the text said coming up in the next two songs. 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

So earlier in the show, we did text line therapy, and I had something different planned for the 9 o'clock hour until I got this text in from Sally in Arlington. She said, Hannah, I got a dilemma for you. My boyfriend's mom still invites his ex to all the family events, and everyone is acting like I'm the problem for being bothered by it, even my boyfriend. What do I do, y'all?

0: Hannah Lane hanging out with you right here in DFW. And y'all, I did text line therapy earlier, and I wasn't even planning on doing it again right now until I got a text from Sally from Arlington. She said, Hannah, I got a dilemma for you. My boyfriend's mom invites his ex-girlfriend to every family event, and my boyfriend and his family acts like I'm the problem because I have a problem with it. And so I said, Sally, how old are you? Like, do they have kids together? Like I need a little bit more information. She is 28. They have no kids together, him and this ex-girlfriend. So they only dated for a year and a half. And she invites them, or the ex, to every family event. Let me tell you something. Girl, run. Run as fast as you can. You can't catch me on the gingerbread. Like, run. Run. Because let me tell you something. There's 8 billion people in this world. And you do not need a man that does not respect you enough to not invite his ex-girlfriend to the family events. And you could say, oh, it's his mom. No, because he should be telling his mother that this isn't okay. But he's not doing that. He's telling you that you're the problem. No, babe, he's the problem. And if you disagree with me, 888-787-1963. What would you tell Sally? Because ain't no way.
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16: More and more people are using magnesium supplements to help them sleep. But are they safe? And do they really work? Well, first, let's talk about actual magnesium. That's an essential mineral that is needed for more than 300 different processes in the body, according to one dietitian. And most people get enough of it simply from the foods they eat. Now, if you're not getting enough, there are a few different types of supplements you can try. But as always, you should talk to your doctor before starting any new medication or supplement, whether it's prescription or over-the-counter. Now, when it comes to the science, we looked into this, and I gotta say, there's not a lot of strong evidence that magnesium supplements will actually help you sleep. They might help you manage pain, they might help you lower your stress levels, or work to get your muscles to relax. And maybe it's those things then that help you get some better sleep. I'm Dr. Sanjay Gupta, helping you live a better life.
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0: 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They talking about girls, but I got a
1: woman. 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Hey, North Texas, it's Kane Brown. 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

0: have Joe on the phone. 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
0: Right? I'm like, girl, you need to run.
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It can be right here on New Country 96.3, having all the fun, and that includes wanting to hear your favorite songs. 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

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Hey, y'all, it's Hannah Lane, New Country 96.3. I love this next song. It's String by Matt Geiger.

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1: 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And my parents have always been very supportive, and they don't make a ton of money. 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But we also don't have the ability to kind of catch you if you fall.
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Lyon hanging out with you right here on your Monday night. And y'all, this next song is such an important message because honestly, no matter what season of life you are in, it's sometimes hard. 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And I hope you remember that every single day. Here's Megan Maroney.

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0: I knew he was the one. Win. Let's share some love stories tonight. I want to know positive, great love stories. I knew he or she was the one. Win. 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

0: And hanging out with you live in Logo and DFW. And y'all, sometimes I hate on love, and I'm sorry, but I have terrible experiences with love, but we're going to change that around tonight, and I'm going to let y'all tell me your positive stories. We're going to do a fill in the blank. I knew he slash she was the one when Emily in Frisco said, when I had the flu and looked absolutely awful, he showed up with soup, medicine, and didn't act like he was not interested. What? You know what? I love that for you. Emily. Tyler from Fort Worth said she made friends with my grandma in about 5 minutes, and my grandma still likes her more than me. I love that. Kaylee and Denton said my dog, who hates everyone, curled up right next to him and laid by him the entire night, and I was like, that is who I'm going to marry. Y'all, I love that for y'all. I always find reasons like why they're not the one, but the fact that y'all found why they are the one makes me believe in love. Let me know your story, 888-787-1963.
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11: You ever wake up in the middle of the night or maybe first thing in the morning and notice drool on your pillow? Unless you're sleeping next to someone who hasn't already seen all your good, bad, and ugly, it's probably not that big a deal and not anything to worry about unless it's something that just started happening recently. When people drool at night, it's often because of a stuffy nose, acid reflux, or being a mouth breather. People who sleep on their stomach or side are more likely to drool than someone who sleeps on their back. But in some cases, drooling at night can be a warning sign of something more serious, like dental issues, sleep apnea, or even early symptoms of Parkinson's disease. If you're at all concerned about this, the best place to start is with an ENT doctor, an ears, nose, and throat doctor. They can recommend a sleep study to possibly get some answers. I'm Dr. Sanjay Gupta, helping you live a better life.
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1: I kind of think I would like to say that I would be kind of a strict dad. 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
5: 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Hey, y'all, I'm Hannah Lynn, hanging out with you right here on your Monday night. And let's have some fun tonight. Coming up on New Country 96.3, it's Boots Off John Party.

This next song right here is to all my exes, because I sure did end up in Texas. Hey, y'all, it's Hannah Lynn hanging out with you right here on your Monday night. And no matter where you're listening at, thank you so much for choosing New Country 96.3 to be your station. 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

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Well, I want to know what that song is. 888-787-1963. 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
13: How are we doing tonight, DFW? I am Hannah Lane, and this next song describes how your ex feels every time they see you on Instagram. Well, not the title, just the lyrics. Listen to it. It's Hate How You Look, Josh Ross.

0: 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What's now? 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

Hannah Lane, New Country 96.3. But this secret is only for the people listening in the next two songs. So don't go anywhere, because you're going to want to be here for this. Here's I'm the Problem, Morgan Wallen, on New Country 96.3.

0: 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What's now? What's next?
1: Hey North Texas, it's Cleto from Flatland Cavalry. Here's my new song on Dallas-Fort Worth's home for new country.

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Dallas police are reporting the missing child from Dallas is 9-year-old Matthew Yua, a 9-year-old black male last seen wearing a green button-up shirt with palm trees, green jogger pants, and black slides. 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The missing child is 9-year-old Matthew Yua, last seen wearing a green button-up shirt with palm trees, green jogger pants, and black slides. 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

0: told you about two songs ago that I had a secret for you if you stayed, and guess what? You are now a part of the secret. I'm Hannah Lane, New Country 96.3, and around 8:30 p.m. tomorrow, I'm going to be giving away a pair of tickets to Tyler Halverson coming to the Village Beach Club, and y'all, when I tell you the Village Beach Club is an amazing time, I mean the Village Beach Club is an amazing time. I had so much fun this past weekend. I'll be there this weekend. You are going to want to win your way in to the Village Beach Club for Sunday. And guess what? If you win those tickets, you also get a chance to get the grand prize, which is a VIP cabana and a $500 tab for food and beverages. So, y'all, you're going to want to win those tickets. So then you have a chance at the grand prize. You're going to want to be here around 8:30 p.m. tomorrow. So make sure you're tuning in, because you never know. You may be caller number 96, but that's just our little secret. Good luck, y'all.
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17: You ever wake up in the middle of the night or maybe first thing in the morning and notice drool on your pillow? Unless you're sleeping next to someone who hasn't already seen all your good, bad, and ugly, it's probably not that big a deal and not anything to worry about, unless it's something that just started happening recently. When people drool at night, it's often because of a stuffy nose, acid reflux, or being a mouth breather. People who sleep on their stomach or side are more likely to drool than someone who sleeps on their back. But in some cases, drooling at night can be a warning sign of something more serious, like dental issues, sleep apnea, or even early symptoms of Parkinson's disease. If you're at all concerned about this, the best place to start is with an ENT doctor, an ears, nose, and throat doctor. They can recommend a sleep study to possibly get some answers. I'm Dr. Sanjay Gupta, helping you live a better life.
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Monday night, DFW. I am Hannah Lane, and we hope you've had a great Monday night, especially spending it right here with New Country 96.3. Let me know what you want to hear tonight, 888-787-1963. Here's Thomas Rhett. 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

0: Country star Blake Shelton just loves being wherever his wife is.
1: She comes to Oklahoma, and it's not like this now, but at first, she had to have felt like, where am I? What is this place? And the same with me. You know, I go to LA and it's like, what is this place? Like, how do I fit in here? And I would still feel that way if she wasn't there, you know? And I think the same thing with her when she comes to Oklahoma. It's just, that's what completes the journey for us, is it's just as long as we're together, it really doesn't matter.

0: Just a couple hours ago, the Rock and Jock softball game here in Nashville with Captain Riley Green and Captain Zach Top wrapped up. I need to see the official stats. I hope someone kept score. I need to see how Riley did. It's changed my mind on the overnight ride.
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0: Tyler Hubbard, land on the overnight ride. It is CMA Fest this week. It is the biggest week in Nashville. Basically, every country star is here, besides Luke Combs and Morgan Wallen. I have a feeling we're going to get a Florida Georgia Line announcement this week, or a surprise reunion again. Now, they've been saying 2027 might be the year they come back. I think we're going to get a little appetizer this week. Just have a feeling. Nothing, no inside information, just a feeling.
1: The overnight ride.
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21: Slowly but surely, AI is seeping its way into every corner of our lives.

0: lives. One area perhaps I didn't expect is diet advice. A new study out of Turkey found that chatbots are recommending to teen boys and girls that they restrict their daily calories to dangerously low levels and eat a balance of nutrients that are kind of out of whack. Remember, teenagers are growing, one pediatrician told us. If they aren't getting enough nutrition, it can really stunt their growth on a number of levels. And in extreme cases, it can lead to significant health consequences. Large language models, LLMs, they are designed to agree with you. So if you're looking to lose weight, they're going to push you pretty hard in that direction. They also sometimes don't know how to tell the difference between good information and bad information. And you know who does? Your doctor. I'm Dr. Sanjay Gupta, helping you live a better life.
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16: Did you know that almost half the vegetables and more than three quarters of the fruit that we eat in this country come from just one state, California? Yeah, it's true. And according to a new report by the Environmental Working Group, a health advocacy organization, a lot of this produce is tainted with PFAS, which are sometimes referred to as forever chemicals. Why? Well, the EPA says pesticides keep America's food supply safe, abundant, and affordable. And of course, these chemicals are used in every state, not just California. Now, if you are worried, though, about how much you're consuming, the best thing to do is to buy organic produce, if and when you can. Organic or not, you should rinse all fruits and vegetables under running water. Don't use any soap. And as one epidemiologist told us, use a brush on sturdier items like carrots, potatoes, and cucumbers. I'm Dr. Sanjay Gupta, helping you live a better life.
17: Justin Moore wishes he could slow down his kids growing up.
18: It goes by in a hurry. You know, parents or grandparents or aunts, uncles, they tell you, you'll look up and you'll have a teenager, or you'll look up and, you know, they'll be going to college, and it's wild.

0: three-star Matthew Ramsey of Old Dominion runs down their influences.
1: Our influences kind of run the gamut. There's a lot of us in the band, and we listen to all kinds of different stuff. So there's everything from country, you know, Alabama, to Motown. Trevor grew up in Detroit, so he had a lot of that. So there's a lot of pop, a lot of rock. I think Brad was a big Guns N' Roses fan. It runs the gamut, and I think you can kind of see that when you come see our show and hear our whole like body of work and all our songs. We cover all the bases, I think.
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0: New Country 96.3, Hawkeye and Michelle with you. Good morning, Michelle.
1: Good morning, Hawkeye. How are you?
0: Very good. Welcome back.
1: Thank you. It's good to be back.
0: You were in New York City.
1: Gosh, man, the weather's so much nicer there. I'm sorry. I am sorry.
0: It's already pretty hot here.
1: It is nasty out there. It's like humid. It's sticky.
0: It's summer.
1: It's hot.
0: It is official. To me, June 1st, I don't know why in my mind June 1st is summer.
1: Yeah. No, you're right. It is. It absolutely is. And so we got out of the plane and Diego's like, put on my hoodie. He wanted to put on his hoodie and zip it up. I'm like, buddy, you are about to be in a sauna out here. Sure enough. It's so hot.
0: So, yes, the return to North Texas when you get off a plane, you're in New York City, you get off the plane, you get into the air-conditioned terminal.
1: Yeah.
0: And then you step outside, the doors open, step outside.
1: Well, you get the first whiff.
0: Oh, you get a whiff of it, yes. When you get off the plane, just get like, this is what's coming.
1: Yeah, yeah, because nothing of that is air-conditioned, that walkway.
0: Yeah.
1: Yeah, that's where you feel it.
0: Yeah, a little bit.
1: And yeah, then it's like, oh. Okay.
0: Yeah.
1: Maybe it was just stuffy.
0: Boy, but when you get out, like, say, Terminal C at DFW Airport, and the door opens, and it's like a hand warmer or hot air hair dryer just blowing
1: your
0: on
1: face.
0: You. It just hits you, and like, oh, my gosh.
1: Yeah. Yeah. I mean, but it's hard for anybody to take vacation right now because of the fuel prices, prices. But so there wasn't a lot of families on our flight.
0: Oh, really?
1: Yeah, it was. And I'm glad we waited until Monday to come back because Sunday was so expensive to fly. Mm-hmm. It was ridiculous. Mm-hmm. But we got to the airport. We were delayed. And we're like, okay, well, now what? Diego's like just not having it. An hour difference really does, you know, make a difference.
0: And you have a one-year-old. Yeah.
1: Yeah.
0: Two-year-old.
1: So Sunday, we didn't even take a nap. We just powered through with him, and like we went to the High Line and walked all around there and went to like several parks.
0: Yeah.
1: Because we were like, we're not going to get an opportunity to come back to New York in a while. So I'm sorry, Diego. We pushed his nap until, but it made it to where he fell asleep easier when we got to. But that's uncommon for us to just say no nap.
0: Yeah.
1: We were out with friends. They don't know about kids with naps. So for us to tell them to slow down, it was... Sorry, we got to pause. But yeah, we did that. We never do that. We never.
0: You didn't travel with a stroller, did you?
1: Did not travel with a stroller. No.
0: Yeah.
1: No checked bag. None of that.
0: Wow. We just all carry on, as Kenny Chesney says. 5:33, New Country 96.3. All right, let's check the weather here this morning. What have we got? Because I know there's rain chances later this week, so that's going to make it even more humid.
2: North Texas weather.
1: Not only that, but even today, there is a 30% chance of showers and thunderstorms later today. Increasing clouds, high of 94, but it'll feel like 98. 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
14: 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And do they really work? Well, first, let's talk about actual magnesium. That's an essential mineral that is needed for more than 300 different processes in the body, according to one dietitian. And most people get enough of it simply from the foods they eat. Now, if you're not getting enough, there are a few different types of supplements you can try. But as always, you should talk to your doctor before starting any new medication or supplement, whether it's prescription or over-the-counter. Now, when it comes to the science, we looked into this, and I gotta say, there's not a lot of strong evidence that magnesium supplements will actually help you sleep. They might help you manage pain, they might help you lower your stress levels, or work to get your muscles to relax. And maybe it's those things then that help you get some better sleep. I'm Dr. Sanjay Gupta, helping you live a better life.
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7: Looks like that overnight construction we had eastbound I-20 at Highway 360 has been cleared. It's still going to be slow, though, on that ramp from eastbound 20 to go north on 360. Right side of that ramp is blocked. That's ongoing road construction. Southbound 287 between Village Creek and East Loop in Fort Worth. All the main lanes are blocked due to road work. It's a lighter bound side of traffic in the morning, so there's not a big backup. Sluggish from Will Barger. I'm Michael Scott at New Country 96.3.
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0: New Country 96.3, Hawkeye and Michelle. There's word out here that Taylor Swift has a song on the Toy Story 5 soundtrack, and everybody's like all abuzz about it because it's supposed to be a country song.
1: Yeah.
0: Have you heard it? Have you heard any of it?
1: No, but I did hear she wrote the original song. It's called I Knew It, I Knew You, based on a preview that she saw of the movie while it was being made.
0: Oh, okay.
1: So she got to see it early on.
0: Okay.
1: And I guess you have to be Taylor Swift to be able to be in that room.
0: No, we saw a preview. Didn't we see a preview? And it had the bald spot for Woody?
1: No. This one. This new one.
0: That's Toy Story 5.
1: Yeah. I doubt you and I watched the same thing Taylor Swift did.
0: Okay. Oh, I see. Okay.
1: But we inspire her to write the original song for the movie.
0: Okay. I'm getting all mixed up on my Toy Stories. But this is the one with the electronic device, like the tablet. And it's taking over the toy world.
1: I think that one was 4?
0: No, 4 was the one with the fork became a toy. That was 4.
1: Oh, I don't know.
0: See, that's okay. What I say. We're getting
1: maybe,
0: confused.
1: Maybe you're right. She saw the exact same thing we did.
0: Yeah, this is the one.
1: No, she didn't, Hawkeye.
0: I'm sure they sent. Well, I don't know. Maybe she did. And wrote
1: there's
0: a song.
1: No way she saw what we watched and decided that she was inspired to write a whole song.
0: Okay,
1: our song would be totally different about the bald spot and the iPad.
0: I know. Exactly. But that's Toy Story 5 is the bald spot in the iPad.
1: Okay,
0: basically.
1: Maybe so.
0: Yeah.
1: Why don't you write a song this morning? A la Taylor Swift from your preview.
0: Oh, yeah. You know what? Maybe we will. Maybe we should do that. Write a little AI song. Because Taylor Swift's getting all this news about the ace. Hey, look at that AI guy, that comedian wrote the Puerto Rico song.
1: I know. It's such a dumb song. So ridiculous. It's a dumb song.
0: Yeah, but it's very catchy.
1: It's like, no, we're moving towards Idiocracy. This is where, it's I'm going to sing to this and be silly.
0: It's all it takes. And it doesn't take much in these days to go viral. And all he wrote an AI song about Puerto Rico. And we could write an AI song for Toy Story.
1: About balding and iPads.
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1: We're looking at a 30% chance of showers and thunderstorms possible later today. Increasing clouds, high of 94. It'll feel like 98. It is 79 now at New Country 96.3.
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1: Probably have been following this news story about a escaped criminal in Pennsylvania.
2: Right.
1: And they've been doing a manhunt now for a number of days here, over the weekend and so forth. And I started explaining the ways that you would escape, if you escape prison, how to, you know, elude capture.
2: If I remember correctly, you said, you see, the way I would do it.
1: No, you remember that, correctly.
2: Yeah. Oh, okay. I'm glad you're owning up to it.
1: No,
2: the way I would do it, because I've always thought about this.
1: I cannot lie. That is what I said to you. And I do. I have thought about that.
2: Why? I don't know anybody that sits around thinking how they're going to escape and what they would do when they escaped.
1: I think that's an interesting challenge. I think.
2: Okay.
1: I'm not.
2: Well, don't arrest Hawkeye. He will escape.
1: Well,
2: he's thought about it his whole life.
1: I'm not. First of all, I'm not going to get arrested. I don't live a life of crime. I'm just an average dad.
2: We don't know. You could have a double life. No, you could be living a double life.
1: No,
2: and we know
1: I'm
2: nothing
1: not living
2: about
1: a double
2: it.
1: Life. I'm not living a double life. I don't live a life of crime, but I don't think any prison could hold me. I'm just saying that.
2: Wow.
0: Hawkeye in the Morning is on the air.
3: Here's your host, Hawkeye and Michelle.
1: Good morning, Michelle.
2: Good morning, Hawkeye. How are you?
1: I'm doing very good. Welcome back from
2: your quick trip
1: to New York City.
2: Nueva York. Yeah, it was interesting. Every intersection I think we passed, there was like cops directing traffic.
1: Mm-hmm.
2: I don't know if that's like the new thing with the mayor or if this is a FIFA World Cup thing, but it made stuff move faster.
1: Are the people of New York City excited that the New York Knicks are going to be in the NBA final? Did you see a lot of buzz about that?
2: I had no idea that was happening.
1: Are you serious?
2: No idea. We were two blocks away from Madison Square Garden, if that.
1: Really?
2: Yeah.
1: Well, you know what's interesting is, because I mentioned how excited I was that...
2: You're not joking. That's real?
1: Yes.
2: Oh, okay.
1: Are you serious?
2: No, I have no idea.
1: You had no idea,
2: that
1: the New York Knicks are in the NBA Finals, and you were in New York City.
2: Yeah.
1: Because when you came in, we hadn't seen each other in a few days, and we were just talking about catching up and everything, and I said, oh, I'm so excited about the Spurs, and like, what happened with the Spurs? Like, they're in the NBA Finals.
2: No idea. If you would have bet money and asked me to name the two people that are in the
1: You were in New York City, and you had no idea. The buzz about that in New York City, you had no idea.
2: No clue.
1: Wow.
2: No.
1: I know you had things to do there. Your husband was doing Hyrox. The athletic challenge.
2: Yes.
1: The workout challenge.
2: Which the controversy there was that Tim forgot to get me a spectator pass.
1: Yes.
2: And so those were sold out.
1: Uh-huh.
2: And I'm like, we traveled all the way over here
1: and
2: I can't watch you do it. And I went there like the day before and they're like, sorry, they're all sold out. They're sparingly going to release them online. Uh-huh. Nothing for a while.
1: So how'd you get in? Or did you get in?
2: I did get in.
1: Uh-huh.
2: I don't know that I should talk about how I got in. But I got in. No, people were asking, like, as they were leaving, hey, can I have your spectator pass?
1: Oh,
2: so
1: I see.
2: That was another way to get them.
1: But that's not how you got in?
2: No, that's not how I got in. I don't know that we'll ever find out how I got in.
1: Oh, come on.
2: Diego and I got in legally, but we got in.
1: We just played a clip of me telling you how I'm going to escape from prison, and you can't tell anybody how you got into
2: It's not a big deal. It's not a big deal,
1: okay.
2: Hawkeye.
1: Okay.
2: But I got in.
1: Okay.
2: But I was looking online on Instagram on how can I get these passes to be able to get in because my husband dropped the ball.
1: Yeah.
2: And there now that's all I get on my feed is how you can take off your little spectator pass and pass it on to somebody else.
1: Uh-huh.
2: And I am now... Training as a spectator to do Hyrox in Dallas later this year.
1: You're gonna do the actual event
2: as a spectator.
1: Oh, the spectator, so ridiculous. Interesting about New York City, real quickly here. They're so that you missed this. They're so the frenzy about the Knicks being in the NBA Finals.
2: No,
1: is so
2: crazy.
1: Great. If you want to buy a ticket on the secondary market right now, the upper deck last row. Is $6,000.
2: You're kidding.
1: I am not kidding you.
2: It's kind of like trying to get into Hyrox.
1: Yeah, it kind of is. So people are now in New York are booking trips to San Antonio to buy tickets in San Antonio to see the Knicks play.
2: Oh, of course.
1: And so the price there has risen so high that people in San Antonio can't afford to go to the game
2: awful.
1: Now because now it's $1,000 a ticket. And that's way above what people in San Antonio can afford to go to the
2: game.
1: How
2: long has it been since the Knicks were in the finals?
1: 1999.
2: Okay, so that's why.
1: And you know who they played?
2: The Spurs.
1: They played the Spurs, and I was at the opening game, and I got in for $50.
2: Oh,
1: and
2: man.
1: And I thought back then, in 1999, I thought, $50.
2: Are you going to try to go into any of these games? Like, are you going to stand outside and hope to scalp tickets?
1: No, probably not. Not this time.
2: No.
1: Not if they're already going for $1,000. I'm not going to do it. Speaking of all that, the Mavs are in the news because they're moving.
2: Mm-hmm.
1: Where are they moving to? And why I think this is not good for all of us. Uh-oh. Details on all that coming up in the next 10 minutes on New Country 96.3.
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2: We're looking at a 30% chance of showers and thunderstorms later today. Increasing clouds with a high of 94 to feel like 98. It is 76 now at New Country 96.3.
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19: You ever wake up in the middle of the night or maybe first thing in the morning and notice drool on your pillow? Unless you're sleeping next to someone who hasn't already seen all your good, bad, and ugly, it's probably not that big a deal and not anything to worry about unless it's something that just started happening recently. When people drool at night, it's often because of a stuffy nose, acid reflux, or being a mouth breather. People who sleep on their stomach or side are more likely to drool than someone who sleeps on their back. But in some cases, drooling at night can be a warning sign of something more serious. like dental issues, sleep apnea, or even early symptoms of Parkinson's disease. If you're at all concerned about this, the best place to start is with an ENT doctor, an ears, nose, and throat doctor. They can recommend a sleep study to possibly get some answers. I'm Dr. Sanjay Gupta, helping you live a better life.
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6: Look out for brand new issues as you travel through Dallas. Eastbound 20 near Westmoreland, it's a vehicle fire. The three right lanes are blocked. You've got a 7 or 8 minute backup so far, stretching beyond Cockle Hill. Northbound 360 starting to fill in just a bit now as you approach Abram. That will continue up toward I-30. No other big issues right now in Collin or Denton County. I'm Michael Scott on New Country 96.3.
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0: New Country 96.3, Hawkeye and Michelle with you. Have you heard the Dallas Mavericks announced yesterday that they want to move? Okay, they still want to be in the city of Dallas.
1: Uh-huh.
0: Might be the only franchise actually in the city limits of Dallas around here. They want to move to the site of Valley View Mall at 635 and Preston Road. And Channel 8 is out there early this morning reporting on that.
2: This goes well beyond just building a new arena here. The Mavs have what's called an option agreement to purchase 104 acres here at the old mall. And the vision is to turn it into a full-on entertainment district. We're talking hotels, retail, green spaces, the works. And while none of this is a done deal yet, it definitely has people talking already.
0: This is the new world of professional sports, by the way, because the Stars are looking to build their own entertainment district, possibly at the site of another mall out in Plano. Yeah. Everybody wants all this land, so, you know, when you come down to the game, you eat at a restaurant, it's a restaurant that's on a piece of property owned by the team.
1: Okay, but can't we, like, talk about that and how it's not really affected the AAC? We work here.
0: Yeah.
1: And we've seen this area struggle to bring in restaurants to even just feed employees that work around here. So what do you do when there isn't a game? You just close down?
0: No. So it all goes back to what the Atlanta Braves built. They built their whole, like, a little city called the Battery.
1: Like Texas Live.
0: Exactly. But they have office buildings down there. They have hotels. And they make more money now on the real estate development than they do as a sports franchise. And everybody saw that. Everybody, oh, okay.
1: So what happened to Dallas? Why didn't it ever take off here with the American Airlines Center? We had concerts. We had the Mavericks. We had Stars. We just couldn't even get a Subway.
0: I know, a Subway sandwich
1: yes.
0: shop. That's a very good question. But unfortunately, that's all owned by different people. It's not owned by the Mavs or the Stars.
1: Pumping in all that money.
0: And they want to own all both those franchises. They want to own everything around it. Just like the Rangers own all, you know, Texas Live
1: right.
0: and all that around there. And, you know, even the Cowboys, maybe not at the stadium, but have you been at the Star in Frisco? They own. It's like a little city that they own. Everybody wants that now. They want to own everything around that. And that's what this is really about, because nobody ever complains about the American Airlines Center being bad. It's still a great facility. You walk in there, it looks brand new still.
1: Yeah.
0: They've maintained it very, very well.
1: Gosh, man.
0: So here's the bad thing, though. The great thing about the American Airlines Center is you can take public transportation down there. A lot of people from like Fort Worth and the mid-cities, they take the TRE, the train, to get to the games.
1: Yeah.
0: It's so much easier than driving and parking. And the Valley View Mall Center, I don't even know if a lot of people even remember that mall. It's been closed for so long.
1: I remember it well. My dad used to work at that Macy's.
0: Oh, did he really?
1: Foley's there for a while. He was a tailor there.
0: It was a big mall for a long time.
1: It was huge, yeah. I remember.
0: But it kind of died out.
1: Mm-hmm.
0: 10, 15
1: Gosh,
0: years ago?
1: Almost 20 years ago.
0: Almost 20 years ago.
1: I think of that, yeah.
0: And it's just a gigantic vacant lot now. But, I mean, have you ever driven on 635 during
1: awful.
0: Rush hour?
1: It's awful.
0: It just crawls. And that's the one way to get there?
1: Yeah.
0: And also, man, I feel bad for downtown Dallas because there's just, that's another thing that's gone.
1: Even City Hall wants to move out of City Hall.
0: I know.
1: That's
0: really?
1: Not a joke.
0: I know. And AT&T's moving out of downtown Dallas, and Comerica Bank is moving out of downtown Dallas. They say the occupancy rate of downtown Dallas is going to be about 30%.
1: Okay, is this the time for like an investor to invest in Dallas and buy this land and develop their own thing?
0: Well, that's what the Mavs wanted to do. They wanted to build their own thing where City Hall was, because there's 60 acres down there and have City Hall move. That's what that was really about.
1: And now City Hall, they're left with, gosh, now nobody wants us here, so we have to clean up our own mess. And I think their price tag to do repairs, $531 million.
0: Yeah. It's just a weird time that everybody wants, you know, everybody's fighting over pieces of land so they can develop their own thing.
1: Yeah, everyone wants their own.
0: Everybody wants their own. And because the Stars, they're probably going to be moving too. And what's going to happen to the American Airlines Center?
1: Yeah, it's going to be
0: our neighbor.
1: It's going to be so lonesome.
0: The circus. 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
1: We're looking at a 30% chance of showers and thunderstorms today. Increasing clouds, high of 94 to feel like 98. It is 76 now in New Country 96.3.
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21: 635 on the westbound side. Got a brand new wreck in North Dallas. It's right at Marsh Lane, so it's starting to bog things down from Midway. Eastbound I-20 near Westmoreland. They got that vehicle fire tapped out, but the right lane is still blocked. 2 or 3 minutes on the backup from Cockrell Hill. Eastbound 175 at Elam in Dallas. Reports of a disabled vehicle in that right lane. I'm Michael Scott on New Country 96.3.
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1: Second date update.
2: So Carly gave us a call. She went out with Brendan. They went out on one date but haven't had a second date. We're going to try to help her out this morning. So Carly, tell us how you met Brendan.
3: So we basically met through a friend.
4: Okay.
3: We were set up by a friend.
4: And that led to a date, obviously. The setup worked. What did you guys do on your date?
3: Well, okay, so I was a little apprehensive about this. I don't know. I was a little weirded out. But he planned a really, really sweet first date. He took me to Lake Grapevine, to the marina, and we watched the sunset from the dock, and he brought wine, and he also brought some snacks, and it was just a really great first date.
2: But you're calling us, are we correct in assuming there was no second date?
3: Well, yeah, because here's what's interesting. He texted me afterwards and even thanked me for a great evening.
4: Okay.
3: So that was great. But then all of a sudden the text stopped and he just ghosted.
4: That's interesting. So the date was great, sweet, planned out and everything, even thanked you afterwards. So it sounded like there wasn't anything that went wrong on the date. Are we correct in assuming that?
3: As far as I'm aware, yeah. Okay. Everything was really nice.
2: Well, all right, Carly, let's try to help you out and take Brendan off hold. Brendan, do you remember going out with Carly?
5: Yeah, I remember.
4: Well, she gave us a call, said that you planned out a really sweet date. I guess you went and watched the sunset at a marina down in Lake Grapevine and brought wine and everything, even texted her after about how great the date was. And then she said you ghosted her, and she couldn't figure out why, and she asked us to give you a call on her behalf.
5: I signed up for this thing I found out about online called an AI dating coach.
4: I'm sorry.
2: Did you say an AI dating coach?
5: Yeah. It uses AI technology to help you set up ideas for dates. You basically can put in like the girl's profile information and then it'll say, oh, she'll probably like this. And so we did that and planned a great date and we had a good time. And it was fine, but then I realized, well, maybe because this date went so well, I can start using it to try to date girls that are a little more out of my league, you know, and I can step up my game with it. So trying that now.
4: I think we're a little confused here. So this helped you plan a great date with Carly, is what you're telling us?
5: Yeah, I pretty much just followed its suggestion word for word, and it was great. She seemed to really like it. And it was so cool. It even helped me write like a post-date text to her.
2: You don't want to go out with her again?
5: Well, I just figured that there are girls out there that maybe I would have never tried before, but this thing really helps me seem, a lot cooler than I am. So maybe I could try with some girls that are even better. And to be honest, it's working really well because I've gone out on a couple of dates and I am on fire.
4: But you had a great date with Carly. I just want to circle back. You had a great date with Carly, right?
5: Yeah, it was great. I kind of look at it as an extremely successful beta test.
4: All right, well, here's the deal. Carly, as we said earlier, gave us a call because she thought the date went great also and couldn't understand why she was ghosted. She is on the other line. Can we bring her in on this conversation just so she knows why she hasn't heard from you?
5: Oh, I guess.
4: Carly, are you there?
3: Yeah, hey.
4: Did you hear what Brendan said?
3: I did. Ow. I guess I'm not quite sure what to say to that, but I'm just feeling kind of hurt about the whole thing. Like, we had a good date, like a great date, actually, and then he's just throwing me to the curb because of an online dating coach? That's, ugh.
5: Well, it's nothing personal.
3: Cool. That's a great validation for me. I don't know what to say to that. That's kind of a bummer for the future of dating, I guess. I don't even know.
5: Well, no, it's not sad for the future of dating. It's actually great for guys like me because it helps us be better at dating.
3: Just tell me, how does it make you better if you go out with somebody and actually have a good time and then you just dismiss them? Like, how is that better?
5: Well, I don't know. I just feel like I'm sort of optimizing my chances as I go along. You know, you learn through trial and error.
3: So I was an error? Is that what I was?
5: You were a very great test of the abilities of this program.
3: Wow, this is like a Black Mirror episode. I don't love this. Okay, well, obviously this is not going to be a good fit for the future. So good luck with your AI coach. I wish I could warn other girls about you, but...
5: Well, there's nothing to warn people about. We had a great date. That's a net positive.
3: Your logic is definitely flawed. I'm glad that it's good for you, I guess, but this is a problem, and it's going to continue to be a problem, I imagine, if you keep treating women like that. You have great dates, and then you just ghost them? What are you looking for then?
5: Well, maybe you can sign up for the AI dating coach, and you can go and have a great date with someone else.
3: I don't need an AI dating coach. It's kind of a little embarrassing that you do.
5: I agree. I was horrible at dating until I signed up for this. Everybody used to say I was robotic and weird, and they didn't want to talk to me again, and now I got a couple irons in the fire right now.
3: So you were robotic, and now you're using a robot.
4: Ironic, isn't it?
3: Seems like a good fit, yeah.
4: Well, our whole goal here was to see Brendan. If you wanted to go out a second time with Carly, we would pick up the tab for date number two. And it sounds like you have moved on because of your coach.
5: Yeah, I've got a couple irons in the fire. I'm doing pretty good. I'm set.
4: Okay, all right.
3: Well, then it's a good thing because I wasn't going to go out with you again anyway after learning all of this, so... Good luck with your irons in the fire.
4: All right. Obviously, I think we all feel bad for Carly because, like, mm-hmm. she had a great date, and she said, I just get dismissed because you all of a sudden have this AI dating coach. And Brendan, unfortunately, is like, it feels like he's unlocked Pandora's box or something. He's so excited because, hey, look, now I know how to date.
2: Yeah, you know what? This kind of reminds me of online dating.
4: Uh-huh.
2: You know how you used to traditionally date, but then all of a sudden the online dating options
4: changed the dynamics.
2: Opened up the door wide open.
4: Yeah.
2: And people were like, oh, I can still keep on dating, and became serial daters and not looking for a relationship because it's like bigger and better out there.
4: Exactly. Exactly. This is exactly what he's doing. 888-787-1963 if you want to comment on today's second date update.
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2: Looking at a 30% chance of showers and thunderstorms, increasing clouds, high of 94. It's going to feel like 98. It is 76 now at New Country, 96.3.
4: All right. Something is missing in North Texas, and the person who started it now wants $25 million to get it back.
2: Mm-hmm.
4: What is missing, and should they get that much money? Details coming up in 10 minutes.
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13: A Better Life with Dr. Sanjay Gupta.
14: Eating a healthy diet is not only good for you physically, it can also keep your brain sharp as you age. According to a new study out of China, people who most closely followed the MIND diet slowed aging in key structures inside their brains by more than 2 years. The MIND diet is a combination of the Mediterranean diet, which we talk a lot about, and the DASH diet, which stands for Dietary Approaches to Stop Hypertension. All three of these diets are similar. But the MIND diet puts more of an emphasis on berries, beans, leafy green vegetables, fish, poultry, whole grains, olive oil, and nuts. You're not going to eat foods with a lot of saturated fat We're talking cheese, butter, red meat, or anything fried. You really don't have to eat like this 100% of the time. That's the key. Just do the best that you can. I'm Dr. Sanjay Gupta, helping you live a better life.
15: Thomas Rhett talks about when his girls start dating.
16: 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Just kind of like, ain't home by 10, we have some problems. But I was also that idiot kid who dropped somebody off 5 minutes late, 10 minutes late, an hour late, and I knew there'd be repercussions.
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21: Still working on this earlier vehicle fire. Eastbound 20 near Westmoreland. Fire's out, but the white lane is still blocked. That's why.

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4: 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He's not. He's just wanting to date the field. But what happens when he actually finds something he's interested in? Is he going to be able to keep it going?
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0: New Country 96.3, Hawkeye and Michelle with you. Yesterday, after we got off the air, I went down to check out that Wailing Wall mural, the one that's so controversial, painted over by FIFA, because I also heard across the street they were taking down the Dua Lipa ad.
1: Oh, that's why. If she got married, you were all tore up about it.
0: Yeah, there's an eight-story Dua Lipa advertisement for some perfume, and they took it down yesterday also. Anyway, I noticed, like, right across the street, this is kind of interesting, from the Wailing Wall and the giant eight-story Dua Lipa ad is a totally blank wall on the side of the YMCA that they could have easily used that.
1: Literally, not even 100 feet.
0: It's literally across this little teeny street, a two-lane street.
1: Your video, I think, captures everything. If you can go find it at Hawkeye on Air.
0: Yeah.
1: That's like, whoa. Why haven't we seen this before? Like, everybody talks about this wall, but nobody pans over to see that there was like this empty... There has to be a reason, right?
0: I don't know. I mean, it's the site of the YMCA.
1: Y say no?
0: Yeah. Did you even ask the YMCA if you could use their wall? I mean, you could have even paid the YMCA. I'm sure the YMCA would have loved the money to use it for their summer swim program or their kids' soccer program.
1: But again, nobody made money out of this, remember?
0: Oh.
1: Nobody. Yeah, it was a fee. It was a free mural.
0: Well, I'm sure FIFA could have easily made money to youth soccer programs with the YMCA donation.
1: Sure.
0: They could have.
1: Sure. But that's important in this lawsuit.
0: Yeah, indeed, because as Channel 8 reports,
2: there's more fallout after a longtime mural in Dallas was painted over. The artist Robert Weiland just filed a $25 million federal lawsuit against FIFA and the building's owners. Weiland's iconic whale mural was painted over last month to make way for a new World Cup mural. Weiland says no one ever got his permission and that his art was protected by federal law.
0: Okay. Can you explain real quickly what this federal law is?
1: Yeah, so it's called VARA, which protects, it's the Visual Artists' Rights Act of 1990 that gives artists moral rights in their artwork even if they no longer own the physical property where the art sits.
0: That's going to be interesting to see if that'll even hold up in court.
1: Right. So two parts that matter here are whether the artist can object that their work is intentionally distorted or mutilated in a way that harms their reputation.
0: Okay. Like if you were to paint mustaches on the whales.
1: Right. That would harm their reputation,
0: yeah.
1: Right? Or two, if the work has achieved recognized stature, the artist can sue over its intentional destruction.
0: Okay.
1: I think you can argue both points.
0: Yeah.
1: Right? It depends what side you're on.
0: Yeah, it's going to be interesting because, first of all, that mural was very faded and no one had really taken care of it for a long time.
1: 20 years, yeah.
0: And the other thing, too, is for many years it was behind a giant tarp advertisement.
1: Yeah, so wouldn't you
0: defend it? Covered up.
1: Yeah, shouldn't you defend it then, too?
0: Yeah.
1: Kind of like with a trademark.
0: Yeah.
1: Where you have to constantly defend it, right?
0: Yeah.
1: Or it could be taken over and you don't show interest in it.
0: Exactly.
1: I wonder if that goes into play because they're also wondering, was there a waiver here? Was it at some point said by the building, hey, if we need to paint over it, if something happens, then, you know, you'll be... you're going to be cool with that. Like, that conversation ever happened. And maybe another wrinkle... this was a gift to Dallas or the community.
0: Yes, yeah. I you know, if you bought a piece of art and you own it, like the Mona Lisa, and you decided to destroy it, even though that would be horrible, and obviously I use the only painting I could think of at the moment, it's still you own it, right? That's the thing that's why I wonder if this law will even hold up in court, because someone owned that. It was the person who owned the building, and
1: right.
0: He gave permission for them to paint over it.
1: Well, and that's what VARA covers. Even if you don't own the property anymore, can you still have rights over your art? This says yes, but to what extent, based on did you take care? Or like, there's a lot of stuff that hasn't been, I guess, tested in the courts yet,
0: yes,
1: and we're going to find out. But the $25 million thing bothers me because, like we said, nobody's really made money off of it. And did he lose $25 million?
0: No, he didn't.
1: It's just to make a point.
0: Was it worth $25 million? I mean, I don't know. I'm sure...
1: It just sucks for everyone at this point.
0: Yeah, it does. And once again, right across the street was a wall that was totally blank that they could have painted on.
1: They should ask us next time.
0: Indeed. Because we work down here. It's 656 New Country 96.3. Coming up after 7 o'clock, our own Rachel Ryan has an unusual gift idea for her brother's 40th birthday. I'm going to be honest, I laughed when I heard it. But now I'm thinking...
1: You're on board?
0: I think I'm on board.
1: All right.
0: What's the gift? We'll share with that coming up. We'll share that with you coming up after 7 o'clock right here at New Country 96.3.
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8: North Texas weather.
1: We're looking at a 30% chance of showers and thunderstorms, mainly after 4. Increasing clouds, high of 94. It'll feel like 98. It is 76 now at New Country 96.3.
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0: You know what? I was thinking about a great date night for my wife and I. We have not. We really need a date night. And I really want to take her to see Wicked at Fair Park Music Hall. It's going to be there till June 14th. And you went and saw it not that long ago.
1: Yeah, it was really fun because to be so close. And by the way, orchestra seats are available at just $56. I'm talking about, we had those orchestra seats. It was amazing. It's worth it. Go ahead and do it. And enjoy. I mean, the story told by the witches. That untold story is pretty captivating, and you're like, oh, okay, maybe they're not bad.
0: So if you're not familiar with Wicked, if you're familiar with The Wizard of Oz, it's the same story, but it's from the witch's point of view,
1: yes.
0: And it totally changes everything. I think it's one of the most clever scripts out there. It's so much fun. We have seen it like a long time ago. I really want to go see the music and the Broadway play again. And it's right here in Dallas right now. You can see it at Fair Park Music Hall.
1: Yeah, I saw it 3 weeks ago, and I want to go back already.
0: All right.
1: You can get your tickets today.
0: At BroadwayDallas.org. 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And as Michelle said, great orchestra seats, just $56 to see Wicked.
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2: You ever wake up in the middle of the night or maybe first thing in the morning and notice drool on your pillow? Unless you're sleeping next to someone who hasn't already seen all your good, bad, and ugly, it's probably not that big a deal and not anything to worry about unless it's something that just started happening recently. When people drool at night, it's often because of a stuffy nose, acid reflux, or being a mouth breather. People who sleep on their stomach or side are more likely to drool than someone who sleeps on their back. But in some cases, drooling at night can be a warning sign of something more serious, like dental issues, sleep apnea, or even early symptoms of Parkinson's disease. If you're at all concerned about this, the best place to start is with an ENT doctor, an ears, nose, and throat doctor. They can recommend a sleep study to possibly get some answers. I'm Dr. Sanjay Gupta, helping you live a better life.
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0: Yesterday, Michelle, when you were out, Rachel Ryan was in, and she told me about something she wants to get her 40-year-old brother. He's turning 40 this year for his birthday. And first, I'm going to be honest, I had to laugh.
1: Okay.
0: But now I'm thinking, this is a genius idea.
1: And you're on board?
0: I'm totally on board. What is she going to get for her brother? Hope we didn't spoil it. We'll find out coming up in 6 minutes. 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

0: New Country 96.3, Hawkeye and Michelle with you this morning. Yesterday, you were out and Rachel Ryan was in, and she told me what she wants to get her brother for his upcoming 40th birthday.
1: Okay. My brother's birthday is this month. He's turning 40.
0: Okay. And what did you want to get him for a present?
1: I thought about getting a time capsule.
0: That's the same reaction I had.
2: Yeah, well, you don't often think as a time capsule as a gift for someone else.
0: I know, I know. And hey, we're fans of the time capsule. Remember the time capsule we planted at an elementary school a couple years ago?
2: Yeah.
0: I believe it was 2021.
2: Yeah, so that's kind of like a work... I feel like it's a team project, right?
0: Yes.
2: It's something that you put together as a group.
0: Yeah, and I couldn't even remember, like, you know, where what you get yeah. where you get a time capsule and stuff. And she said,
1: you know, you can get some on Amazon right now where you don't have to necessarily bury it. You could just, like, kind of drill it
0: because you can move.
1: In. Yeah.
0: Yeah. Well, in a person, where would you bury this? And that's what I thought. Like, if you buried it in your yard and you don't end up moving for one reason or another, someone else has your time capsule. Do you go back and dig it up? And she said, no, you just hold on to it somewhere.
2: You carry your box of junk around. That's the time capsule. That's
0: it.
2: You store underneath your bed.
0: Yes.
2: That's the time capsule.
0: But you know what I thought might be fun? If, like, if I could open a time capsule from my great-grandfather, if he had a time capsule, which I never met my great-grandfather.
2: Why are we calling it a time capsule? It's just a suitcase, that blue suitcase that doesn't even close right, that my mom has underneath the bed that belonged to my grandfather and my dad, and that have the World Cup tickets from 94 in there, and deeds to the house. That's the time capsule.
0: Yeah, I know. Well, you take that out and you put it into this metal jar that you bought.
2: Why would I put it in that if it's in this perfectly?
0: Because you're going to bury it in the yard.
2: No, you're not. You're going to carry it around from house to house, and then, you know, your grandchildren's grandchildren are going to be like, why did they save this?
0: Yeah, I know. I think it would be cool to open a time capsule from someone, like, from, you know, that I never met. Like I said, my great-grandfather. That would be kind of cool. Now, to open your own time capsule 20 years later, I can do that right now. I can go back and go through some, you know, boxes of stuff that's been stored, like you said, stored under the bed for 40 years.
2: But that's what I'm saying. Like, we have that little blue suitcase. I know exactly where it's at in my mom's house that belonged to my grandfather. So, I mean, I think that's kind of the same thing.
0: You should go open that.
2: Oh, we did, because she was looking for some other document. I said, maybe it's in that blue suitcase. Iconic blue suitcase in our family that just has a bunch of, like, oh, this is an important paper. We're going to stack in here with everyone else's important papers from many, many years ago.
0: Yeah. Well, this was not for important papers. This is for, like, stuff, like, I don't know.
2: Like, what else are you going to put in that time capsule?
0: Your own personal time capsule?
2: Yeah, well, what'd you put?
0: I don't know, my favorite baseball card. I mean, I sold all my baseball cards, but I kept like about 20 of my favorite ones. Maybe I'd put one of that. Maybe I would put, I don't know. That's all I can think of. Open it up.
2: All he would have is his favorite baseball card.
0: My great-grandchildren open it. There's like one baseball card in there of Carl Yastrzemski.
2: That's great.
0: It's 710 New Country 96.3. Hawkeye and Michelle with you. You know what you might put in there if they still had ticket stubs? Because we don't have ticket stubs.
2: Yeah.
0: Ticket stubs to see Luke Bryan in concert a week from Thursday at Dickies Arena. Actually, we have tickets for you to win if you'd like to play Hawkeye and Michelle's $1,000 Minute. 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
2: We're looking at a 30% chance of showers and thunderstorms with increasing clouds and a high of 94. It'll feel like 98. It's 76 now at New Country 96.3.
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11: Recent survey conducted by Common Sense Media found one-third of teenagers prefer AI companions over humans for serious conversations. There's a term for that: social offloading. And experts we talked to warned that this habit could be stunting emotional growth, leaving an already isolated generation who came of age during the pandemic even less prepared for the messiness of human interaction. Sure, AI can help you polish whatever it is you're looking to say, but that's not very human, right? It's the messiness that makes our interactions with each other so real. It's also what makes them so validating, help us to develop our confidence, our voice, our deep bonds with each other. 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They are keen to help. I'm Dr. Sanjay Gupta, helping you live a better life.
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14: Eastbound I-20 near Westmoreland. Still have the earlier vehicle fire blocking the right lane. Not much of a backup, though. Sluggish beyond Cockrell Hill. Northbound LBJ. Before you get up to 80, disabled vehicle in the right lane. Got you backed up 6 minutes from Elam Road. New problem, Southwest Darlington. A wreck on eastbound 20 at Bowman Springs blocking that far right lane. That's slow back to Forest Hill. I'm Michael Scott, a New Country 96.3.
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0: It's Hawkeye and Michelle's $1,000 question up for grabs. Tickets to see Luke Bryan and obviously a whole lot more. We'll play coming up in 6 minutes. 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
1: Who do we got on the line this morning that wants to win Luke Bryan tickets and maybe a whole lot more?
2: This is Chris.
1: Chris, did you want to play our $1,000 Minute?
2: Absolutely.
1: Here's Michelle to tell you how this is going to work.
3: All right, so we're going to put 60 seconds on the clock and ask you 10 trivia questions. You get one right, you win the tickets to see Luke Bryan at Diggy's Arena on June 11th, okay?
2: All right, sounds good.
1: All you got to do is get one right to win those tickets.
2: Okay.
3: All right, but if you get all 10 right without running out of time, not only do you win the tickets to see Luke Bryan, you'll also win $1,000.
2: Heck yeah.
1: Okay, all right.
3: All right, are you ready to play?
2: I'm ready.
3: Okay, if you're struggling with a question, you can just say pass and we can come back to it at the end if there's enough time, all right?
2: Sounds good.
3: Any questions?
2: No questions. Let's do this.
1: Michelle, would you put 60 seconds on the clock now and start the clock when I ask the first question? What is the main ingredient in guacamole?
2: Avocado.
1: What do you call a baby cat?
2: A kitten.
1: What state would you find Mount Rushmore?
2: South Dakota.
1: Name a team in this year's NBA Finals.
2: San Antonio Spurs.
1: How many days in a fortnight?
2: 14.
1: Who painted the Mona Lisa?
2: Oh, shoot. Pass.
1: What is 51 divided by 3?
2: 3.
1: What color is in the middle of a stoplight?
2: Yellow.
1: Who is Tim McGraw married to?
2: Oh, shoot.
1: Time has expired. But you did get at least one right, so you did win the tickets to see Luke Bryan in concert.
2: Hey, that's awesome.
1: Indeed it is. Going to be at Dickie's Arena on Thursday, a week from Thursday. And we've got tickets all this week for you to win. So stay tuned for another edition of Hawkeye and Michelle's $1,000 Minute tomorrow morning right here at New Country 96.3.
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5: 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North Texas weather.
3: We're looking at a 30% chance of showers and thunderstorms today. Increasing clouds at the high of 94. It'll feel like 98. It is 77 now at New Country 96.3.
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16: Eating a healthy diet is not only good for you physically, it can also keep your brain sharp as you age. According to a new study out of China, people who most closely followed the MIND diet slowed aging in key structures inside their brains by more than 2 years. The MIND diet is a combination of the Mediterranean diet, which we talk a lot about, and the DASH diet, which stands for Dietary Approaches to Stop Hypertension. All three of these diets are similar, but the MIND diet puts more of an emphasis on berries, beans, leafy green vegetables, fish, poultry, whole grains, olive oil, and nuts. You're not going to eat foods with a lot of saturated fat. We're talking cheese, butter, red meat, or anything fried. You really don't have to eat like this 100% of the time. That's the key. Just do the best that you can. I'm Dr. Sanjay Gupta, helping you live a better life.
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19: Southbound 75 at Spring Valley. As you move from Richardson into North Dallas, wrecking the right lane. Big backups, 8 minutes all the way back to Renner Road. Eastbound 30 at East Chase, moving from Fort Worth to Arlington. They're working on a crash in the left lane. That's causing a big delay. 18 minutes from Woodhaven. Eastbound 20 at Bowman Springs. That wreck in Southwest Arlington still active in the right lane. Of Michael Scott, a new country, 96.3.
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1: 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What did she forget? 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And how did she circumnavigate life without this item?
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0: 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And if we could just circle back here for just...
1: Circle back.
0: We don't need to play that.
2: We do.
0: We mentioned earlier that Rachel Ryan, her brother, has his 40th birthday coming up.
2: My brother's birthday is this month. He's turning 40. I thought about getting a time capsule.
0: Which sounds kind of silly. Then I thought, it sounds kind of cool. And you challenged me.
2: I said, what the heck would you put in your own time capsule? Because you feel like this is like a group effort usually. Yeah. Like everybody puts in the momentum. Like what can you fill up a box with?
0: Well, it's kind of funny because I was thinking, my favorite baseball card.
2: Right.
0: And I kept, I sold all my baseball cards, but I kept like 30 of them.
2: Right.
0: It's not one of those. And I thought.
2: What else? And that you were kind of stuck on one baseball card.
0: Yeah. And then I thought, well, maybe I'll put in like my Eagle Scout medal. But then I think, no, I don't want that in a jar buried in my backyard. I want that where I
2: can hang it. Yeah,
0: yeah. Yeah. So the only thing I can really think of is a couple of plastic gimme cups from the. From the World Cup in 1994.
2: Yes.
0: I still have one of those.
2: I remember we would collect the Coca-Cola bottles, which I don't know why they put those out. But
0: yes, I used to have a collection of commemorative Coca-Cola bottles.
2: From the Dallas Cowboys, too.
0: Yes,
2: with a schedule in the back. I don't know why that was important, but they would. We collected them in the China cabinet. That's our time capsule, too. My quinceañera crown is in the China cabinet still. It's isn't all the it, nice china.
0: Isn't it funny? I bet you're not the only person who had in their china cabinet growing up the commemorative Dallas Cowboys schedule Coca-Cola bottle.
2: We need to do a deep dive into china cabinets.
0: Yes. Yeah. You know what? Tomorrow.
2: Okay.
0: We're going to do that.
2: In fact, why don't you take a picture of your china cabinet?
0: Something that was like a family heirloom or like a trophy case or something.
2: Yeah, take a picture of it today. Tomorrow we're going to create a Facebook post, and then we want to see all those pictures of your valuables.
0: Yes, that you have on display. And Michelle had on display the commemorative Coca-Cola bottle with the Cowboys schedule that your dad had to get every year. What did your mom think of that?
2: I'm sure she thought it was ridiculous, but let's go find it at the Minyards.
0: So ridiculous. All right. Moving on, forward progress here, because I want you to share with everybody what you forgot on your... You went to New York City for a few days.
2: Mm-hmm.
0: Your husband was doing High Rocks, is like an athletic challenge.
2: Fitness
0: competition. He was doing that. How did he do, by the way? Did he do okay?
2: He did great. He beat his Dallas time, so that's
0: very nice. So he did it there, but even when you get to the airport, you realize you did not pack this one important item.
2: And I can't believe I missed it, because I was in charge of packing for Diego, the sleep sack, the sound machine, the diapers, anything else, all the clothes. I got all that, even his toothbrush. We get there and Tim's like, oh, shoot. I'm like, is this an oh, shoot moment? I always ask him, don't scare me if it's not an oh, shoot moment.
0: It was an oh, shoot moment.
2: No car seat.
0: You totally forgot to bring one.
2: No car seat. And you think, well, how can you forget that? Well, we usually don't travel with one because when we go to San Diego, we just rent a car with one in it already.
0: Yes.
2: And that just
0: you can
2: like,
0: do that?
2: Yeah. Yeah.
0: We always travel with the car seat, which is so difficult.
2: It is very difficult, especially when it comes to toddler seat. It is so heavy.
0: It's so huge.
2: It weighs more than I do, I feel, sometimes. And so we've always we just rent the car seat, which you asked, how is the car seat? I'm like, it's not the best, but it does its job. I mean, we're not necessarily riding around the whole time.
0: Okay.
2: So we get there and I'm like, I think you can order an Uber with a car seat. And he looks it up. No rides are picking us up. No Lyft is picking us up either with a car seat.
0: What time of day is it that you landed
2: here? This is 8 o'clock at night.
0: Okay, so it's getting kind of late.
2: It is late.
0: Yeah.
2: And I'm thinking, there's all these people approaching you. We're at LaGuardia. Oh, you want to ride? And what scares them away? Do you have a car seat? And they're like, they're trying to scam you.
0: Yeah.
2: Don't take any rides from people in the pickup area, in the baggage claim, offering you rides. They tell you not to do that. But that scared everybody away. Like, car seat? What are you talking about? We've never seen a car seat. That's how they were acting.
0: Wait, are these cab drivers or these Uber Lyft drivers or are these, private vehicles?
2: Random people in
0: the baggage claim
2: offering rides.
0: I would
2: and
0: do that.
2: I know. And you're hearing the announcements at baggage claim. Do not accept rides from people who approach you. I'm like, oh, those
0: they
2: are
0: the... have announcements and people are still doing it?
2: Wow.
0: I've never even seen that before. Because we used to go, when we go to New York, we go right out to the cab stand.
2: Okay, yeah. Well, we hang around long enough trying to figure out your life, you run into those scams, I guess. And I told Tim, well, let's go ask the taxi stand, right?
0: Okay.
2: And so we're walking over there to see what kind of answers we get. Because at this point, we're, gosh, what are we going to do?
0: Yeah.
2: And I found Kidmodo and all these other sites where you can rent one. And they're like, oh, we need 12 hours in advance. Give us your flight.
0: Yeah.
2: We don't have that kind of time. So we go to the taxi cab stand. And I ask the guy, I go, do you guys have car seats in the taxis? Which sounds so stupid, like in retrospect. Oh, do you have a car? He's like, no. He looks at us like, what? And I'm like, the baby? He's like, you hold him.
0: That's what they told you to do?
2: Hold the baby in the car.
0: Okay.
2: And we thought, is this legal? So I'm like Googling it. ChatGPT says, yeah. They have a waiver in New York City where you can get in the car, hold your baby, and it is legal. And Tim is absolutely against it. Uh-huh. He is a better parent than I am. Because I was like, we got to get, this is the only way. Like, I don't know what we're going to do. We're going to be here all night. What do you want to stay in the airport?
0: So was your, I mean, if you would have brought a car seat, would you just like clicked it in the cab? Is that what you would have done?
2: Or the
0: Uber?
2: Yeah. Yeah.
0: Okay.
2: Yeah, you would have. But we didn't.
0: Did you bring a stroller?
2: No. Why would we do that? It's not logic. Tim says it slows us down. So I had to carry Diego.
0: Are you that in a hurry or something?
2: If you go to the subway, you can't really, obviously, not
0: yeah,
2: take
0: you can't
2: it down
0: take
2: there.
0: A stroller
2: the
0: stairs. In the subway. Yeah.
2: And, yeah. So we didn't take a car. Anyway, so we get in the cab and we see all these other families behind us. And I'm like, look, Tim, they don't have kids. And I'm like, think about your parents. They didn't have a car seat.
0: Yeah.
2: They're alive. You know?
0: Or you're alive.
2: Yeah, you're alive.
0: Or I guess your parents, yeah. I didn't grow up with a car seat. We didn't have car seats
2: and
0: when
2: then
0: we were growing up.
2: He went to work and asked everybody at work because we still, you know, how are we going to get back? And they're like, well, it's too slow in Manhattan. You're going 10 miles an hour to move, so it's not...
0: You could still get crushed by a bus.
2: You can get crushed by a bus with a car seat, too.
0: Oh, that's true. That's true. All right.
2: Anyway, so that's what we did.
0: 888-787-1963. If anybody's ever traveled and not done a car seat and forgot the car seat and you didn't rent one, I mean, I just wonder if the families that ever did this. I have another question. I'll hold off on that question in a second, but I wonder if there's other families that have maybe traveled to New York and didn't even think about a car seat. Or it seems to me like that's a free pass. Like, I can't believe you just drive around with a car seat or carry a car seat and try to hook it into the cab.
2: Yeah, you can do that.
0: I bet the cab driver doesn't even know how to hook it up.
2: No, you do. You're the parent.

0: New Country 96.3, Hawkeye and Michelle with us. If you're just joining us, Michelle forgot to bring the car seat when she went to New York City.
1: I feel shamed as a parent.
0: No, and you know.
2: Cautionary tale for other parents.
0: Yes,
2: right?
0: Yeah. But you said normally when you travel, if you rent a car, which you don't normally do in New York City, but if you rented a car, you get the rental car seat. All right. Go ahead, tell Michelle what you just told me.
3: I do want to share, I'm a pediatric flight paramedic, and I just want Michelle to know, please don't rent the car seats with the cars. There is no, there's no check to see if they've been in wrecks or anything. So, if they were to get in a wreck in a regular car with a rented car seat, it can cause a lot more harm than just bringing the car seat.
0: Okay. All right.
2: We're all learning. We're all learning together.
0: I know. Okay.
2: And we're getting a lot of texts too, Hawkeye.
0: Okay.
2: All right. Somebody said they went on a cruise in April with an 11-month-old.
0: Okay.
2: In Mexico. You get to do the same thing in the cab. You get to hold your baby in your lap.
0: In Mexico?
2: Yes.
0: Okay. Can I just say, I went ziplining in Mexico, and they used duct tape to make sure that the zipline was attached to the Caribbean.
2: Okay, there's some really reputable places in Mexico.
0: I know there are.
2: That was not one of them.
0: I'm just saying. That's always my bench line for experiences in Mexico.
2: Somebody did say in New York, they're like, yeah, this is third world country stuff. You holding your baby on your lap and riding around in New York. But that's what we did.
0: Okay, all right.
2: And as they do in Mexico.
0: 888-787-1963 if you want to add to the conversation here this morning. Michelle, who did not travel with a car seat, still feels guilty about it.
2: Yes, I do.

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1: Newcomer 96.3, Hawkeye and Michelle. We're not trying to shame Michelle, but she feels guilty because she forgot to travel with her car seat for Diego.
2: Yep.
1: And they were in New York City. They weren't renting a car, but, you know, they were, you know, how do we drive around in an Uber and a Lyft without a car seat?
2: Yeah, and we tried to call one of those Ubers and Lyfts with car seats, and nobody was responding.
1: And then she asked the person at the cab stand at the airport, and they said, well, what? Car seat? We just hold him in New York City.
2: Yeah, like, get out of my way.
1: We've got a waiver here, and do you want to add on to that?
3: It took my, like, 1.5-year-old, 2-year-old to New York City. We brought the stroller with us. We brought the car seat with us. We took an Uber, and we had to hook up the car seat in the Uber, and then we stayed downtown, so we had the stroller, and we took subways everywhere. So I had my brother-in-law and my boyfriend. They would carry it up and down the stairs to the subway.
1: These stairs, by the way, are literally staircases that were built, like, in the 1920s.
2: And they're so tight.
1: They're so narrow.
2: Like, people are pushing each other to go down.
1: Yes.
2: Can you imagine two men with a stroller going down?
1: You know, many times when we've done our show in New York City, I don't ever recall seeing a stroller.
2: No, you don't even see kids. You don't even see kids in the street.
1: You see kids like in playgrounds and
2: you
1: stuff.
2: You don't see kids like Diego. Let me tell you why. We're walking into these stores and people were actually nice to Diego. Like, even the firemen let him get on the fire trucks. Like, and our friend was like, it's because you don't see toddlers running around the city much.
1: Yeah, I guess.
2: And then Diego took off his shoes, and there he is with his socks.
1: Mm-hmm. In New York City?
2: Yes, it was bad.
1: You threw those away, didn't you?
2: Oh, we did.
1: All right. Now, remember someone called about Mexico? Mexico?
2: Yeah.
1: They just sit in the lap over there? Okay, now go ahead.
4: My grandkids, the other grandparents, they go to Mexico all the time. They have another house there. And every time they go and spend, like, the summer or whatever with them, they don't sit in their car seats. They just ride in the laps or whatever. So when they come back home, they scream and holler and do not want to sit in their car seat. And it is, like, so hard to get them back in the routine.
1: I can see
2: I
1: that.
2: It.
1: Yes.
2: We got similar texts. Somebody said, my wife and I got married in St. Thomas when our son was 6 months. We went all over the island with him on our lap in the jungle vans.
1: The jungle vans.
2: It was wild. Somebody's going to London with their six-month-old. They're not sure what they're going to do in London either.
1: Okay, so what's the situation? London is not a place you want to rent a car either. It's like New York.
2: Yeah, so like, do you...
1: And I got to tell you, those cabs, they have special cabs in London. You Google it. It's a special kind of vehicle.
2: Yeah.
1: I doubt they have a hookup for a child seat.
2: Okay, and then here's another one that's concerning.
1: Okay.
2: And there's questions. It says, I don't know if it's legal here or not, but my husband has done Uber in the Metroplex for extra money and has encountered people getting in with their children with no car seat more than once.
1: Mm-hmm.
2: Never looked into it, but it happens here all the time.
1: Yeah, that's interesting. I wonder
2: here.
1: If there's an Uber or a cab or a Waymo type of exemption like there is in New York City.
2: Well, for New York City, it was only the yellow cab. It wasn't for Lyft or Uber because mm-hmm. we looked that up.
1: That's kind of weird.
2: I don't want
1: to throw my parents under the bus, okay?
2: Okay, do it.
1: They're from the generation that didn't have car seats. They weren't required. So they have no patience. Like when like my brothers and sisters are kids, and now these kids are having kids themselves, they're like, well, do we really have to do this?
2: Kid is 15.
1: Why do we have to have it? I mean, can't you just hold the kid? That's my parents whenever we would try to put the car seat in.
2: Yeah.
1: Like with our kids, and now our kids are having kids, so it's just...
2: Yeah. Do we need it now?
1: Do we really have to do this? 756, New Country 96.3.
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2: weather. We're looking at a 30% chance of showers and thunderstorms, mainly after 4. Increasing clouds, high of 94. It'll feel like 98. It is 81 now at New Country 96.3.
1: Coming up in the next 10 minutes, I feel that recently got an unfair grade on the relationship report card. I don't know why this is so important to me.
2: Wow.
1: But I would like to circle back and just...
10: Circle back.
2: Okay, we're going to go back. I wasn't here anyway, so I need a recap.
1: No, this is from even further back.
2: Oh.
1: This is over a week ago.
2: Oh, you haven't let it go.
1: No, I haven't. 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I should get a better grade. That's all coming up in minutes.
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21: A brand new wreck in the downtown Dallas area. It's westbound I-30 near Lamar. It's got that right lane blocked. Huge backup moving out of Mesquite. 40 minutes from Jim Miller, southbound 75 Spring Valley. That wreck's been working for a while in Richardson. It's in the right lane. It's going to have you backed up 10 minutes from the Bush Turnpike. Good news in Fort Worth. The wreck on eastbound 30 at East Chase is now clear. I'm Michael Scott, a New Country 96.3.
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0: 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I'd like to circle back to something.
1: Circle back.
0: Stop it. Something that happened on the relationship report card, not yesterday when you weren't here, but a week ago from yesterday.
2: Oh.
0: I got a grade, and I got a C, and I feel like I need to come back and complete the work. I even told my wife, Madeline, who gave me the grade.
2: Oh, yeah.
0: That I needed an incomplete and not a grade of
2: That's
0: C.
2: That's right, yeah.
0: You may remember this. This is why I got a bad grade.
3: Because it took you forever to build a bassinet last night, and then, like, I was like, oh, I guess we're just finished with it, and you just walked away from it. It wasn't even completed.
0: Oh, okay.
3: And you were like, oh, no, I think it's missing some parts, and I don't know.
4: Hawkeye, dude, do you know how to work on anything?
0: Okay, first of all, yes, it was missing parts. This is from IKEA. We bought this bassinet from IKEA. Mm-hmm. One part was broken, and one part was missing.
2: Mm-hmm.
0: And so it could not be completed. And I told my wife that, and she's like, okay, whatever. Like, not really believing me.
2: I wonder why.
0: Why? What does that mean? Wonder why?
2: Sometimes you're not sure.
0: Okay.
2: And you speak of stuff as facts. I know you.
0: Okay.
2: I know you.
0: Sometimes you're not sure and you speak of stuff as facts. I'm going to write that down because I'm going to use that. And I'm going to use that for you. Someday.
2: Against me?
0: Yes.
2: You will.
0: Anyway, I called IKEA and they said, this is what we're going to do. We're going to send you a whole new bassinet. We want you to take out the part that's broken and the part that's missing, okay? And then they will pick up and they will take the whole bassinet that they just brought back, okay? Minus the part that's broken and the part that's missing that you took out.
2: Okay.
0: All right? Pretty clear. So they're going to come on Sunday. On Sunday, a guy knocks on our door. Hey, I'm here to pick up the bassinet, you know, that we dropped off. Like, wait, nobody dropped off a new bassinet. Oh, well, I need to pick up something. Like, well, do you want to pick up the part that's broken? I guess. So, I mean, he was like clueless.
2: What he was doing there? Did he come from IKEA?
0: No.
2: Courier service.
0: It was some type of courier service with a giant truck with some logo I never recognized. He goes, and I said, you're supposed to bring us a new bassinet. I'm supposed to take out the parts I need and then give you that back. He goes, no, I'm just supposed to take it back. Mm. He goes, FedEx is coming and they're going to drop off the new bassinet. I go, well, FedEx isn't here yet. I didn't know this. They told me it was one guy who was going to do it all. He goes, well, I don't know what I'm supposed to do now. Maybe I'll take back the part that's broken. So he took back the part that was broken. And then, like, half an hour later, FedEx shows up with the new bassinet. I take out the parts I need, which, by the way, the part that was missing, still missing in the new one. I had to make it myself.
2: That sounds safe.
0: I know.
2: Newborn child.
0: It's safe enough, says the grandfather to the mom who forgot the car seat.
2: He's duct taped to zip line.
0: Yes.
2: Okay, so now you're stuck with what?
0: So now I completed bassinet. And then I have a basically brand new bassinet that's one part's taken out and one part is missing. It never was there. So I called IKEA on Monday and I said, hey, this is the situation. And they said, oh, don't worry about it. We'll just charge you for that second bassinet.
2: No.
0: We'll send somebody out then to pick it up. But is there going to be a $50 retrieval fee? Like, no. You guys messed this up. So now I have to drive it back to the IKEA store and drop it off.
2: Okay. Can we have not just dropped off a new bassinet and said, my bad, sorry, the other one's broken, here's a new one?
0: Yeah, could we have done that? By the way, I know people are thinking, you broke that piece, didn't you?
2: Did you?
0: I did not.
2: And what happened to the missing piece?
0: The missing piece never, it wasn't there. Or
2: on the new one.
0: It wasn't there either. What it was the pull for the zipper. There was a zipper for this bassinet piece. And they didn't have the pull, so you couldn't move the zipper.
2: And I just
0: finally recreated one.
2: Okay.
0: Out of a safety pin, and it seemed to work. So.
2: Oh, that's safe.
0: A safety pin
2: is dangerous.
0: You take the safety pin off after it's totally zipped. You only need to zip it up once.
2: You only need to zip it up once. I thought you were going to use that.
0: No, you only need to zip it up once. And all you people out there think I broke it. I did not break it, because that's what the IKEA person asked. It's 8:14. You country nutters.
1: North Texas weather.
0: And he asked in Swedish also, which luckily I know just enough.
2: There's a 30% chance of showers and thunderstorms today. Increasing clouds with a high of 94. It'll feel like 98. It is 81 now at New Country 96.3.
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8: A better life with Dr. Sanjay Gupta.
9: Slowly but surely, AI is seeping its way into every corner of our lives. One area perhaps I didn't expect is diet advice. A new study out of Turkey found that chatbots are recommending to teen boys and girls that they restrict their daily calories to dangerously low levels and eat a balance of nutrients that are kind of out of whack. Remember, teenagers are growing, one pediatrician told us. If they aren't getting enough nutrition, it can really stunt their growth on a number of levels. And in extreme cases, it can lead to significant health consequences. Large language models, LLMs, they are designed to agree with you. So if you're looking to lose weight, they're going to push you pretty hard in that direction. They also sometimes don't know how to tell the difference between good information and bad information. And you know who does? Your doctor. I'm Dr. Sanjay Gupta, helping you live a better life.
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11: When I complete a recording, normally the first place I listen to it is just on my iPhone, believe it or not. I think you can really tell a lot about a mix and the song if you can hear it on that tiny little speaker, and if it jumps out at you. That's usually the first place I listen to it. And I know that's weird, but I feel like if you can make something sound incredible on that little tiny speaker, then you've really done something.
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14: A brand new wreck in the downtown Dallas area. It's westbound I-30 near Lamar. It's got that right lane blocked. Huge backup moving out of Mesquite. 40 minutes from Jim Miller, southbound 75 Spring Valley. That wreck's been working for a while, and Richardson is in the right lane. It's going to have you backed up 10 minutes from the Bush Turnpike. Good news in Fort Worth. The wreck on eastbound 30 at East Chase is now clear. I'm Michael Scott, a New Country 96.3.
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0: Coming up in 3 minutes, our second date update. Seems like the restaurant you went to on your first date, it was a very special occasion. Did it make the date better or possibly make it worse? We'll find out in 3 minutes.

0: 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Second
1: date update.
2: We got Graham on the line with this morning. Gave us a call because he went out with Katie. They had a great first date, according to him, but he has not heard from Katie since. He got ghosted. We're going to try to help him out. First of all, Graham, tell everybody how you met Katie.
3: So I met Katie through my sister-in-law, actually. She's a co-worker of hers.
2: Oh, okay. And she set you guys up?
3: Yeah, it was refreshing to meet someone like in the real world, not on an app.
2: Yes.
3: But we went out on a Saturday, had lunch, and it was really fun. I mean, I've been racking my brain thinking of where it went wrong, and I truly have no idea.
4: So everything went okay?
3: Yeah, we had a lot in common. She laughed a lot. There weren't any awkward pauses or anything. I thought it was really great.
2: All right. Well, let's have us give her a call soon and figure out what's going on. Maybe get you a second date, okay?
3: Awesome. Thank you.
2: All right, Michelle, someone got ghosted. You got the keys?
4: Let's go.

0: 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We'll find out together right now.
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2: Grant gave us a call. He went out with Katie. They went out for lunch on a Saturday. He thought the date was great, but he hasn't heard from Katie since.
3: So we got in hold of Katie. She's agreed to come on the air with us. So, Katie, do you remember going out with Graham?
4: Yeah.
2: Well, he gave us a call, said you guys, I guess, were set up by a coworker of yours who happens to be a sister-in-law. He took you to lunch on a Saturday and had a great time, but he said he hadn't heard from you since and asked us to give you a call on his behalf.
4: Okay, yeah. Well, it didn't go so great.
3: The date didn't go well?
4: Yeah, it was... Well, we went out to lunch, and the restaurant was having this grand opening, so there was a lot going on. We were there, we were talking, and Graham said, you know, we should stay until we win something, because they were giving out door prizes. And I felt like, after a while, I was like a hostage, because it was 2 hours until he won a trucker cap. Like, okay.
2: You were there for 2 hours?
3: So he could win a prize?
4: Yeah. It just felt like, okay, it's just like a little hat. Like, do we need to stay to say you won something? Like, I don't know. It felt like a lot.
3: And you were just done at that point?
4: Yeah, I was ready.
2: Well, he didn't tell us anything about that. He just said you guys went out to lunch. He's on the other line. Can we bring him in this conversation so he kind of knows about, you know, why I hadn't heard from you?
4: Yeah.
2: Graham, are you there?
5: Yeah, I'm here.
2: Did you hear what Katie said? Is that true that you guys were there for 2 hours so you could win a prize?
5: I mean, yes, that is true. But Katie, you're being slightly disingenuous. You're making it seem like you were just waiting on me. You played yourself and you had won.
4: Yeah. But it was like right away when we went there.
3: What did you win, Katie?
4: A tote bag.
5: Katie, you didn't just win a tote bag. There was something in the tote bag.
4: The t-shirt, and then there was like a coupon or something, right?
5: Yeah, I mean, you got the significantly better prize. And you got the prize like literally 10 minutes into us playing. So it's like, I could understand why you wanted to leave.
4: I didn't realize that getting a prize was so important to you. Literally, you could have the tote bag.
5: No, it's not about that. It's about you making it seem like you were just waiting around, and that's just not true.
4: It felt like it was like all it was about was like winning a prize instead of getting to know me.
5: That's just crazy. I feel like this is completely disingenuous. You won a prize right at the beginning.
4: Yeah, but I didn't go expecting even to win a prize. I was expecting just to go on a date. It was just like a fun little thing. I didn't think it was the main focus of our lunch.
5: Well, yeah, it's fun for you when you win in the first 10 minutes.
4: It was fun for me. I just didn't think that it was going to ruin your day if you also didn't walk away with something.
5: Well, yeah, I wanted to win something too.
4: Okay, I'm sorry. Well, you did. So there you go. You got your hat.
5: But you're making a big deal like you won a prize and you had to wait for me to win a prize. And now because of that, you don't want to go on a second date. That doesn't make any sense.
4: You know what? It's not even about the physical prizes. It's just that when we were there, your attention was about staying to play and win the prize instead of just being present and like getting to know me. And I didn't feel the connection.
5: Well,
4: it was putting me off.
5: I'm a determined person.
2: Okay, you know what?
3: Hawkeye.
4: Okay.
2: Can we jump in here? Our whole goal was to see if you'd like to go out a second time with Graham, we would pick up the tab for date number two. May we suggest we go somewhere where there is no door prizes, there's no grand opening. It's just, you know, a chance for you guys to do something fun together. Maybe it's go out to eat. Maybe it's to go to a Rangers game or something like that. Katie, would you have any interest in going out with Graham, doing a reset, trying again? No prizes, no door prizes.
4: I'm going to pass.
5: They're going to pick up the tab. That's like a prize in itself.
4: I don't think so. Sorry.
2: Okay. All right. Well, we do appreciate you coming on the air. Thank you so much for your time.
4: Mm-hmm. Yeah.
5: Hey, before you go, Katie, I just want to make it known that you got the better prize.
4: Okay. I'll remember that.
2: Okay. Oh, my gosh.
3: See, Hawkeye, this is where we made a mistake. We should have offered them both prizes.
2: Yes, you're right. Yes, because it turned out to be not about the date, turned about who got what.
3: Mm-hmm.
2: But that, you know what, just for Graham, he was so concerned about getting a prize.
3: Well, and what she got, too. He got, you know, she got the better price, a significantly
2: better
3: price.
2: Right at the beginning. So she was, why would you not be ready to go? I've already got my tote bag with the coupon in there and yeah. the t-shirt. 888-787-1963 if you want to comment on today's second date update.
3: You can also comment on our Facebook page and use the hashtag contest. That's an official entry into our $100 shopping spree from Rock and Roll Denim. 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
6: North Texas weather.
3: 30% chance of showers and thunderstorms later today. Mostly sunny, high of 94. It'll feel like 98. It's 81 now at New Country 96.3.
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18: For the ninth year in a row, Finland has been named the happiest country in the world. That's according to the World Happiness Report put out every year by the Wellbeing Research Center at the University of Oxford in the UK. Two other Nordic nations, Iceland and Denmark, came in at numbers 2 and 3. Now, having spent quite a bit of time in these countries over my 2.5 decades as a journalist, I can tell you that this is not at all that surprising. There's an entirely different way of thinking in these countries. We before me, you might say. In other words, the mentality is less adversarial and much more, we're all in this together. One other interesting thing that came up was that no matter where someone lived, the more time they spent on social media, the less happy they were. Want to smile? It's simple. Put your phone away for a bit. I'm Dr. Sanjay Gupta, helping you live a better life.
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2: I spent like 30 near Lamar. That accident in the downtown Dallas Canyon is now clear. A big residual backup. 45 minutes all the way back to Jim Miller. Eastbound I-30 at Sylvan. A wreck is blocking the two left lanes. Just starting to stack you up beyond Fort Worth Avenue. Southbound 75 at Haskell. A wreck on the left shoulder. Very slow traffic back toward North Park Center Mall. A Michael Scott, a New Country, 96.3.
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1: Yes, sir. She should have been the prize. 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

0: New Country 96.3, Hawkeye and Michelle. This morning on Second Date Update, Graham did not get a second date with Katie. Seems like he got too focused on winning a prize at the grand opening of this restaurant.
1: So silly.
0: Well, Katie had already won a prize.
1: Early on.
0: Yeah.
1: Significantly better.
0: The tote bag with the t-shirt inside and a coupon for a sandwich later. So you can see why, you know, she was ready to leave. And Graham wanted to wait till he won a prize. Your comment?
2: Yeah, this guy Graham is so petty. Instead of worrying about that insignificant prize, he should have been worrying about winning her heart.
0: Well said.
2: Uh-huh.
0: Okay. All right. Michelle, what do we got trending this morning at 8:50?
1: Has Taylor Swift gone country again?
0: We'll find out all that that entails coming up in the next 10 minutes.
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1: We're looking at a 30% chance of showers and thunderstorms later today. Mostly sunny with a high of 94. It'll feel like 98. It is 81 now at New Country 96.3.
4: Hawkeye in the morning with Hawkeye and Michelle.
0: Has this ever happened to you? 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
5: An accident in Arlington, westbound I-20, business 287 to Mansfield Highway. It's in the right lane. Looking at an 8-minute backup so far from Green Oaks Boulevard. Also on southbound 75 at Haskell, a wreck off to the left shoulder, slowing traffic 12 minutes back beyond Northwest Highway. They're also working on a wreck on eastbound 30 at Sylvan, moving into downtown Dallas in the two left lanes. That's causing a slight backup from Fort Worth Avenue. I'm Michael Scott, a New Country 96.3.
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1: That was Megan Maroney, who we saw, maybe saw this on your feed on social media. She was detailing how she prepares for her current Cloud 9 tour, which just kicked off. She wore a weighted vest for rehearsals and would sing with it on the treadmill.
2: Yeah, you know what? Taylor Swift does this too, doesn't she? Where she trains on the treadmill because
1: the whole show,
2: runs so much during the show that if you don't train for it, you're going to be just huffing and puffing out of breath.
1: Yeah, exhausted, especially if you are singing live. She says, you know, her glamorous outfits weigh between 10 to 15 pounds. She's got to make sure she maintains that stamina and energetic presence wearing those weighted vests. I mean, it is... and she does the same thing that Dierks Bentley does. She uses a sauna and does a cold plunge every day. Remember that, Dierks Bentley, when he invited you and you said no?
2: I do remember us coming backstage and, like, there's this... It was like a plastic giant trash can.
1: Yep.
2: Hey, Hawkeye, Michelle, over here, Dierks.
1: Yeah, Dierks invited you and you were like, yeah, I'm okay for now.
2: Well, it was more like I didn't really want to strip down backstage and jump
1: so
2: in the water.
1: Okay, so last week... Tim McGraw invited you to work out with him. Are you going to take him up on that?
2: I will take him up on that. Yes, yes. If he,
1: I cannot wait to see you try to lift big tires.
2: I will
1: with
2: not
1: your
2: be able,
1: noodle arms.
2: I have noodle arms. I will not be able to do that. The men in my body, the men in my family, have no upper body strength. It's genetic.
1: It's going to be a great video. I cannot wait. That's the pre-show right there, Tim McGraw. And it's like, when is he coming? Do you remember? It's going to be hot.
2: It's coming September 11th.
1: Yeah, it'll be hot.
2: Yeah, it's probably be hot. Yes.
1: Speaking of Taylor Swift, is she returning to her country roots? Well, that seems to be the case.
2: Kind of. For one song, right?
1: For one song, indeed. Yeah. So maybe you saw the big headlines yesterday where Taylor Swift is releasing a song for Toy Story 5. It's called I Knew It, I Knew You for Disney's Pixar Toy Story 5. It'll be here June 5th.
2: Give the title again because it sounded like you messed up and repeated. That's the title.
1: I Knew It, I Knew You.
2: That's the title. I Knew It, I Knew You.
1: Yeah, and so she said, and she posted this, I've adored this, you know, since I was a five-year-old child watching the first Toy Story. I instantly fell in love with Toy Story 5 when I was lucky enough to see it in its early stages and wrote the song as soon as I got home from the screening. Sometimes
2: Wait. Okay, so earlier we had run the impression that she had just seen the preview. She got to see the whole movie, it sounds like, with probably without all the editing and...
1: Okay, so are you backtracking now about our song?
2: No.
1: No, are you still going to do it?
2: Michelle and I want to write our own song for Toy Story 5 because we've seen the preview. The preview's
1: based
2: out there.
1: Based on what we've seen and based on what Taylor Swift has seen, I'm sure it's going to be two completely different songs.
2: Yeah. But we're going to use a little AI help because, you know, we don't have
1: Taylor
2: a band.
1: Swift.
2: And we're not Taylor Swift. Hey, that Puerto Rico song was an AI song.
1: I hate it, but it is. Yeah, I know it's catchy. So anyways, this song is all about connected to the cowgirl character, Jessie.
2: Okay.
1: And that's wherein we are connecting it to the country roots. And that's what Variety is saying, is that this is a country-ish song. So we'll hear more of that. Now, here's another point that Swifties have been pointing out.
2: Okay.
1: Another point that they're pointing out. See what I did there?
2: Yeah.
1: So on June 19th, when this comes out, is also...
2: The song or the movie?
1: The movie comes out June 19th. Okay. The song comes out June 5th.
2: Okay.
1: But the Toy Story movie comes out June 19th, which coincidentally is the anniversary date for Swift's first single release of Tim McGraw, the song. The singer has said, at some point said that she's got Taylor's version already in the can. When will she release that? Will it be for the anniversary?
2: Oh, that'd be a good time to release it.
1: You know?
2: Can I even go a step further?
1: Let's go. I mean, we're already...
2: I'm just going to... I have wondered, because I've already seen little, like, Toy Story meme Taylor Swift things popping up.
1: Mm-hmm.
2: I wonder if some... Because sometimes, like, Pixar has, like...
1: Realistic.
2: Like, or little teeny movies, you know, little movie shorts, I guess they're called, before the movie. Little teeny movies. I wonder if they'll have a little Taylor Swift.
1: They should.
2: You know what? That may have been the way they got her in on this project. Hey, we'll create a little Taylor Swift cartoon for you for Toy Story 5.
1: Yeah, because there's like little billboards with the T and the S in cartoon-ish thing.
2: Yeah, there's one right by the station when we come into downtown Dallas.
1: And then, so she's not only going to have, you know, the song, there's the acoustic that we were talking about off the air, the piano version in the studio, and that's all going to be shipped out on June 19th. So they had to give her a lot to be able to buy into this. So I can see, I can see Taylor Swift being part of Toy Story.
2: Yeah, like with a little teeny movie before.
1: Anyways, we should give some stuff away.
2: Let's give some stuff away here. This is an instant prize right here. We got tickets to the Stars of Texas Music Festival, Ennis Motorplex. That's going to be in October. And for Friday, October 9th, Aaron Watson, Jason Bowen, and Wynn Williams will be there. We've got tickets for you to win.
1: Yeah, caller number 10 right now. Those are yours, 888-787-1963.
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1: We're looking at a 30% chance of showers and thunderstorms today. Mostly sunny, high of 94. It'll feel like 98. It is 81 now at New Country 96.3.
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17: 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And there's perhaps no movement more fundamental than walking. It reinforces the alignment, stability, and coordinated muscle activation that supports how your body moves, whether you're doing strenuous exercise or simply going about your daily life. This is according to Dana Santis, a strength and conditioning specialist. Even though you walk every day, Dana does say you can make small adjustments to immediately improve your walking mechanics. So, keep your rib cage stacked over your pelvis. 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Allow your arms to swing naturally in coordination with your legs. 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I'm Dr. Sanjay Gupta, helping you live a better life.
18: Thomas Rhett talks about when his girls start dating.
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0: What's new? What's now? What's next?
1: Make a liar out of me. 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
1: There we go. 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The other day, I was at a meeting and someone brought Oreos. Oh. And they were special, like all black Oreos. Like the filling was black. I think they were like Legion of Doom or something. I don't remember, but they were special Oreos. Mm-hmm. And it seems like there's so many of these special promotional tie-ins with Oreos, with Happy Meals.
2: Yeah.
1: But I think we've oversaturated this. I think we've gotten ridiculous now. When you told me what one product is and their tie-in.
2: Okay. But maybe you won't think it's so ridiculous after I told you I did a deep dive.
1: Okay. You did a deep dive on this? Okay.
3: Deep dive.
2: In itself is ridiculous to do a deep dive on.
1: Yes.
2: WD-40 is releasing a limited
1: edition.
2: The lubricant. That you always need and don't have or do have, and it's rusted because you've had it for many years.
1: Yes,
2: that can.
1: Yes.
2: So they're releasing a limited edition King of the Hill can with a fence Hank, you know, where he's hanging out on the fence.
1: Oh, okay. They're in the backyard,
2: yeah.
1: In the alley, and they're all sitting there drinking beer.
2: So evidently, this was put up by fans, and they asked him, what would you like us to do a limited edition on? And fans overwhelmingly chose King of the Hill,
1: mm-hmm.
2: because there's an episode where Hank is trying to take the top off of a WD-40 using another WD-40 can. And so that became iconic.
1: Okay.
2: And this is a collaboration that many have been waiting for.
1: Okay.
2: June 1st. Oh, already. It's already out. Oh, my gosh. I just went to Home Depot. It's right there.
1: Oh, yeah. HomeDepot.com.
2: $8.78. It's a limited edition, Hawkeye.
1: It says
2: on here, two American icons, one limited edition can. I feel like we need it now.
1: It's so ridiculous that we have these limited edition cans now for WD-40 for the lubricant.
2: Yeah. Yeah. I mean, that's.
1: Which is awesome.
2: You might need it.
1: Maybe so. I kind of want it, but I don't.
2: I don't need it.
1: I'm not going to do this. I'm not going to fall for this.
2: Have you ever bought limited edition stuff and then didn't want to use it? And then
1: yes.
2: Kind of like the collector's
1: yes.
2: Dallas Cowboys things we were talking about
1: yes,
2: earlier
1: like
2: in the
1: you
2: show.
1: Yes, like you have the Dallas Cowboy collector glass bottles from like
2: 1970-something.
1: Yeah, it's yeah. in your family's
2: China cabinet.
1: Yeah. I wonder if in someone's China cabinet will be the WD-40 Hank Hill edition. That's the whole purpose behind this, is to get people to buy who don't really need it, who want to save it as
2: right.
1: a collector's item.
2: And then you never use it.
1: And then you buy more than you need because you're never going to use this whole bottle of WD-40 or a whole can of WD-40. Kind of want it, though. 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
18: Recent survey conducted by Common Sense Media found one-third of teenagers prefer AI companions over humans for serious conversations. There's a term for that, social offloading. And experts we talked to warned that this habit could be stunting emotional growth, leaving an already isolated generation who came of age during the pandemic even less prepared for the messiness of human interaction. Sure, AI can help you polish whatever it is you're looking to say, but that's not very human, right? It's the messiness that makes our interactions with each other so real. It's also what makes them so validating, help us to develop our confidence, our voice, our deep bonds with each other. Psychiatrists we talked to encouraged turning to family or friends when you're struggling to express yourself. They are keen to help. I'm Dr. Sanjay Gupta, helping you live a better life.

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1: 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And then it kind of has its own life, and you go out to play a show and people are singing it back to you. There's nothing like that. It's impossible to describe other than it's just perfect and it's amazing.
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0: Bonus episode.
2: So Dawson gave us a call. He went out with Tracy. They went out on one date but haven't had a second date. We're going to try to help him out this morning. So Dawson, tell us how you met Tracy.
3: Yeah, we met online.
4: Okay. And that led to a date, obviously?
3: Yeah. Then we went to a bar and we met up for a couple beers. Like, pretty well, actually. I thought we had, like, a lot in common. I don't know. It was pretty good date.
4: Okay.
2: But unfortunately, you're calling us. Were we correct in assuming there was no second date?
3: Yeah, no, there hasn't. She hasn't responded at all.
4: When you say responded, did you try to call her? Did you text her? Reach out to her on social media?
3: Yeah, I called her and I texted her.
4: Okay, and nothing. Oh, nothing, huh?
3: Yeah, no.
2: Did anything go wrong on the date? You know, we always ask.
3: Yeah, no, I've been thinking about it. Nothing that I can remember, nothing I can think of, nothing pops out.
2: Well, all right, Dawson, let's try to help you out and take Tracy off hold. Tracy, do you remember going out with Dawson?
5: I do.
4: Well, he gave us a call, said you guys met online, went out for a date, and had a pretty good date, but he said you hadn't heard from you since and asked us to give you a call on his behalf.
5: The truth is that he created some really inappropriate AI photos of me. Like, he texted me after the date. I mean, it was just so creepy. Like, I just blocked him.
2: Oh, really?
4: Wow.
5: Yeah, they were like bikini photos. Yeah, it was awful.
4: Wow. Okay, so he sent you AI-generated photos.
2: Of your face, obviously.
5: Yeah, on another person's body.
2: And you were shocked by it, so not only did you not return his calls, but you blocked him.
5: Oh, yeah. Just, I'm like, creep. Ugh.
4: Okay. As we had stated before, Dawson gave us a call and asked us to contact you on his behalf. A, he didn't mention anything about sending you photos, AI-generated photos of yourself. And he is on the other line. This is totally up to you. We can end this right here, which might be a wise move. Or, if you want, we could bring him on and find out what he was thinking when he sent that to you.
5: I kind of want to know what he's thinking.
4: Okay. Well, let's bring him up here. Dawson, are you there?
3: Hey, yeah.
4: Is it true what Tracy said, that you sent her AI-generated photos?
2: Because she was creeped out by it.
3: Yeah, but it wasn't... Okay, first of all, I didn't know I was blocked, so that makes a lot of sense now. But in second, no, it wasn't, like, inappropriate at all. They were...
5: Oh, you sent me pictures of me in a bikini on another person's body.
3: Okay, but you had talked about traveling to these places, and that was, like, one photo in Hawaii, and it wasn't, like, you know, inappropriate. It wasn't lurid. It was just... You were just surfing. I mean, it was nothing... wild about that. And then the other ones were just places that you would say, you know, you'd wanted to go on your bucket list. So I put a couple of you in Paris and Rome.
5: It's still just creepy that you put my face on another girl's body.
3: Well, I really wasn't trying to be creepy. You had just mentioned that you would, you know, wanted to go to Rome and Paris. And so I just kind of put you a photo and, or, you know, I just put a picture of you in front of it. I thought it was actually kind of sweet. Well, look, I'm really sorry if I offended you, or I didn't mean you'd be creeped out by it. I was not trying to be weird.
5: Yeah, that's just like a sorry that you were offended apology.
3: I don't know what to say to that. I didn't mean to.
4: So I want to make sure we get this straight here, and Tracy, you can verify this is true. How many photos were sent to you?
5: I got like 5.
2: And were there photos of you in Paris and Rome? Is that correct?
5: Yeah, there were.
4: And were those offensive photos? I mean, were they, like, in a bikini or something, or...?
5: No, they weren't. But they were still on another person's body.
3: Well, I mean, I guess technically it was, like, a computer-generated body, so...
4: But there was one photo also of her in Hawaii, Dawson, and that's the one you found offensive, Tracy?
5: Yes, absolutely.
3: Yeah, but when you were surfing, I thought that was kind of cool.
5: I was in a bikini.
3: Well, yeah, you're not going to surf with your clothes on. I mean,
4: okay.
5: It's just too creepy for me.
4: Okay. Well, Tracy, our whole goal here was to see if you'd like to go out a second time with Dawson. We would pick up the tab. At the beginning of this, you said you were really creeped out by all this, and you even blocked him. Is what Dawson said changed anything?
5: No.
4: Okay. Well, we won't make the offer then of the second date. We would have picked up the tab, but obviously that's not going to happen. Tracy, thank you so much for coming on the air with us. Do appreciate your time.
5: You're welcome.
4: All right. Dawson, you wanted an answer. You got some closure why Tracy didn't return your calls and ultimately blocked you and everything. So whatever your intent was, it obviously wasn't taken that way. So
2: perhaps a lesson learned?
3: Yeah, I guess so. I mean, I really didn't, you know, mean it to be creepy. So I don't want people to think I'm like a creep. I don't know. I thought it was kind of thoughtful or quirky, if anything.
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0: 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Tomorrow morning, we're going to find out if people in New Hampshire are as friendly as people in Texas. And the way we're going to do this is the most ridiculous way ever.
1: I know, because we don't know any other way, right?
0: We know no other way, no other way.
1: Extreme.
0: Rachel Ryan joins us in studio. She's coming on right after us. Rachel, why don't you tell Michelle how you broke my heart yesterday?
2: I didn't break his heart.
1: What happened?
2: You saw the news. Dua Lipa got married.
1: Oh, yeah. Yeah. Was it a regular Joe that she got married to? Didn't she do that before?
2: No, well, he's kind of regular. He's been in all those Fantastic Beasts, Harry Potter movies, Callum, Turner, is that his name?
0: He's an actor.
1: Okay. I'm getting her confused with the other singer that was married, like, was with a police officer.
0: Miranda Lambert?
2: Lana Del Rey.
1: Yes, Lana Del Rey.
0: And Miranda Lambert.
1: No, but it was a different, like, Miranda Lambert married, like, a

0: hot cop.
1: Okay.
0: Not saying that this other guy wasn't a hot cop.
1: You kind of just did say that.
0: Well, he doesn't listen.
2: You came up yesterday because I helped fill in for you yesterday.
0: Thank you for that.
2: And Hawkeye got to see Dua Lipa perform at the ACMs with Chris Stapleton.
0: Right, yes. Oh, gosh, she was losing it.
2: Yeah, and I turned to you, and I didn't know, like, how extreme of a crush, celebrity crush.
0: Oh, gosh.
2: I turned to you, and I don't think you remember. Michelle looked at me, and she rolls her eyes. She goes, we're never going to hear the end of this.
0: Yeah, and we still don't. Tom and Hawkeye try to find any opportunity to talk about Dua Lipa on the show.
2: Well, it's Addison Rae for Tom.
1: Oh, that's who his big crush is?
0: Really?
2: Yeah, I just revealed that. He probably didn't like that at all.
0: Let's see. Let's look her up.
2: A TikTok star. So,
0: of course she's a blonde.
1: Oh, see, Tom's
0: Tom and the blondes,
1: Tom goes for the blondes. It's 9:52, New Country 96.3 with Hawkeye, Michelle, and Rachel, and Dua Lipa.
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13: If you're caring for an aging parent, you may feel quite often that you're alone in what you're doing. But you're not, not by a long shot. According to a new report by the Pew Research Center, 10% of U.S. adults are caring for a parent over age 65. Millions more are caring for a spouse or partner 65 or older. Beyond the sheer numbers, this report, perhaps unsurprisingly, found a major difference in caregiver well-being between men and women. One psychologist we spoke to suggested thinking 5 years in the future and imagining where you are right now. Will you be glad you took something on or regretful that you didn't? You also need to cut yourself some slack, he said, especially women. Don't try to shoulder all of the burden by yourself. You might need to ask for help before you burn out. You'll be so glad you did. I'm Dr. Sanjay Gupta, helping you live a better life.
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What's good? It's Rachel Ryan on New Country 96.3. Gotta show love. Give a big shout out to Duncanville. Thank you so much, Duncanville, for always making us your hometown station, New Country 96.3.

from Oklahoma, but we claim you as a Texan, Corey Kent. 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
7: Did you know that almost half the vegetables and more than three-quarters of the fruit that we eat in this country come from just one state, California? Yeah, it's true. And according to a new report by the Environmental Working Group, a health advocacy organization, a lot of this produce is tainted with PFAS, which are sometimes referred to as forever chemicals. Why? Well, the EPA says pesticides keep America's food supply safe, abundant, and affordable. And of course, these chemicals are used in every state, not just California. Now, if you are worried, though, about how much you're consuming, the best thing to do is to buy organic produce, if and when you can. Organic or not, you should rinse all fruits and vegetables under running water. Don't use any soap. And as one epidemiologist told us, use a brush on sturdier items like carrots, potatoes, and cucumbers. I'm Dr. Sanjay Gupta, helping you live a better life.
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9: I always liken it to being in a sandbox and just like calling a bunch of friends over and we're just going to make some stuff and see what happens. And the thing I keep being reminded of is that it's called playing music. 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It's the first word is playing guitar, playing the drums, playing music, playing. It's meant to have a playfulness quality about it.
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0: Country star Keith Urban reminds us all, work and no play is pretty dull.
1: I always liken it to being in a sandbox and just like calling a bunch of friends over and we're just going to make some stuff and see what happens. And the thing I keep being reminded of is that it's called playing music. And I think a lot of the times we all forget that because it's a job as well, but it's like it's playing. It's the first word is playing guitar, playing the drums, playing music, playing. It's meant to have a playfulness quality about it.
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0: 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Tim McGraw, what is the key to an emotional song?
1: For me, it all comes from, I guess, a piece of my soul. Every time I sing a song, I feel like I'm tearing out a piece of my soul, and I want it to feel that way. I tell you, the most important thing that I've learned through loving music and listening to the radio a lot is you can tell somebody how you feel, but when you can tell somebody how they feel, and they didn't know they felt that way until they heard it in a song, or they felt it, and I think that's when it's something really special.

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5: 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I work in a accounting department. I'm the one who makes sure everybody gets paid.

0: Thank you so much for listening to New Country 96.3. I'm Rachel Ryan. The month of June is here. School is out. Y'all got vacation plans?
1: We're going on a cruise. We got to get away from the heat. The Caribbean is hot, but not this hot.
0: Oh, man. When does the cruise sail off?
1: July. We're going out of Galveston.
0: Are y'all doing a carnival cruise?
1: Yes, ma'am.
0: Now, they get crazy. I've seen it on TikTok.
1: Yes, we know. This will be like our number 11 or 12.
0: We're
1: very familiar. Number one goal, embarrass the children.
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9: 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I really love what I do. 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And it's better than it's ever been right now.
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11: More and more people are using magnesium supplements to help them sleep. But are they safe? And do they really work? Well, first, let's talk about actual magnesium. 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Now, if you're not getting enough, there are a few different types of supplements you can try. 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Now, when it comes to the science, we looked into this, and I gotta say, there's not a lot of strong evidence that magnesium supplements will actually help you sleep. 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And maybe it's those things then that help you get some better sleep. I'm Dr. Sanjay Gupta, helping you live a better life.
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0: 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What's worse, doing this on a first date?
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0: 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I'm Rachel Ryan, and if your kids are just as obsessed with Sesame Street as my son Luca is, every day this week, I've got a family four-pack for you to see Sesame Street live at Majestic Theater this November. 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
15: A better life with Dr. Sanjay Gupta.
16: Heart disease is still the leading cause of death here in the United States and around the world. But what if there was something you could do earlier in life to reduce the odds of becoming a statistic? Well, here in the United States, tens of millions of adults already take a statin to lower their cholesterol. But new guidance put out by the American College of Cardiology and the American Heart Association now emphasize that treating high cholesterol sooner could significantly reduce a person's lifetime risk of heart attack or stroke. How early are we talking? In your 30s, believe it or not. Of course, you need to talk to your doctor about whether statins are right for you, but you should know that the evidence is really starting to stack up that shows the earlier you get a jump on reducing lifelong exposure to plaque-causing lipids and lipoproteins, the better the odds are going to be for you. Make sure you get your cholesterol checked. That's the first step. I'm Dr. Sanjay Gupta, helping you live a better life.
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18: 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You know, I go to L.A., and it's like, what is this place? Like, how do I fit in here? And I would still feel that way if she wasn't there, you know? And I think the same thing with her when she comes to Oklahoma. It's just, that's what completes the journey for us, is it's just as long as we're together, it really doesn't matter.
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1: It's going to stay cloudy, high of 94 right now. It's 87 with New Country 96.3.
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0: Can you give me your best Elmo impression?
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0: I love it, Justin. 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

0: Lucky you got the day off. It's New Country 96.3. Where you got us on at?
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0: Oh, dang, girl. Well, I hope y'all hit jackpot up in Durant.
1: Yeah, trying.
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19: If you're caring for an aging parent, you may feel quite often that you're alone in what you're doing. But you're not, not by a long shot. According to a new report by the Pew Research Center, 10% of U.S. adults are caring for a parent over age 65. Millions more are caring for a spouse or partner 65 or older. Beyond the sheer numbers, this report, perhaps unsurprisingly, found a major difference in caregiver well-being between men and women. One psychologist we spoke to suggested thinking 5 years in the future and imagining where you are right now. Will you be glad you took something on or regretful that you didn't? You also need to cut yourself some slack, he said, especially women. Don't try to shoulder all of the burden by yourself. You might need to ask for help before you burn out. You'll be so glad you did. I'm Dr. Sanjay Gupta, helping you live a better life.
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0: What's new? What's now? What's next? Knowing that you're
1: 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Hey, North Texas. 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
2: 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You know, nobody's making you go to these shows and show up at these early mornings and traveling like I am. It's kind of like you can have a career as big as you want to, as you know,

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17: A better life with Dr. Sanjay Gupta.
18: Slowly but surely, AI is seeping its way into every corner of our lives. One area perhaps I didn't expect is diet advice. A new study out of Turkey found that chatbots are recommending to teen boys and girls that they restrict their daily calories to dangerously low levels and eat a balance of nutrients that are kind of out of whack. Remember, teenagers are growing, one pediatrician told us. If they aren't getting enough nutrition, it can really stunt their growth on a number of levels. And in extreme cases, it can lead to significant health consequences. Large language models, LLMs, they are designed to agree with you. So if you're looking to lose weight, they're going to push you pretty hard in that direction. They also sometimes don't know how to tell the difference between good information and bad information. And you know who does? Your doctor. I'm Dr. Sanjay Gupta, helping you live a better life.

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0: Country star Miranda Lambert really loves her fans at shows. In fact, she can even get overwhelmed by it.
1: They sing every word to every song, not just singles, you know, album cuts. And it's just a feeling of, wow, this is why I do this in the first place. I mean, it takes you back to the first time that you're on stage for four people singing over beer bottles. But then you're like, wow, I've come to this, and people really know me and know my music. And I don't know, it just sometimes overwhelms me.

0: Luke Bryan is featuring new acts on his tour this year. Why?
1: All My Friends Say had just came out, and I got to open for Brooks and Dunn in Pittsburgh. The fact that I can reciprocate and pay it forward to some of these new acts is pretty special stuff.
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0: Rebecca, where you got us on at?
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0: 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What's worse, doing this on a first date?
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2: I was all but 22, I think at the time. 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
1: I can expect one hot man singing some wonderful music, making my girlfriend and me have a wonderful evening.
0: Let's get you in less than 6 minutes.

Back in the day, Potts Farm was a place to go. Load a truck up, hit the dirt road. Jump the barbed wire, spread the word. 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Jack and Jim were a few good men. 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Better watch out for the boys in blue. And all this small town, he said, she said. 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Y'all ain't listening. Them old dirt

0: 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They talking about girls, but I got a woman.
1: Yeah, I got a woman right here in my ears. 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

0: I know that's right. It's New Country 96.3. Luke Bryan taking over Dickies Arena next Thursday night. For anyone that's never been to a Luke Bryan show, how would you describe it?
1: I mean, it is just over the top. Like, he is amazing. And we were out in the grass area, but nonetheless, it was a great show. And you didn't realize that you were so far back because he put on just a great show. So
0: let's get you in to see Luke Bryan right now. 888-787-1963.
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13: A better life with Dr. Sanjay Gupta.
14: Heart disease is still the leading cause of death here in the United States and around the world. But what if there was something you could do earlier in life to reduce the odds of becoming a statistic? Well, here in the United States, tens of millions of adults already take a statin to lower their cholesterol. But new guidance put out by the American College of Cardiology and the American Heart Association now emphasize that treating high cholesterol sooner could significantly reduce a person's lifetime risk of heart attack or stroke. How early are we talking? In your 30s, believe it or not. Of course, you need to talk to your doctor about whether statins are right for you, but you should know that the evidence is really starting to stack up that shows the earlier you get a jump on reducing lifelong exposure to plaque-causing lipids and lipoproteins, the better the odds are going to be for you. Make sure you get your cholesterol checked. That's the first step. I'm Dr. Sanjay Gupta, helping you live a better life.
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5: Eating a healthy diet is not only good for you physically, it can also keep your brain sharp as you age. According to a new study out of China, people who most closely followed the MIND diet slowed aging in key structures inside their brains by more than 2 years. The MIND diet is a combination of the Mediterranean diet, which we talk a lot about, and the DASH diet, which stands for Dietary Approaches to Stop Hypertension. All three of these diets are similar, but the MIND diet puts more of an emphasis on berries, beans, leafy green vegetables, fish, poultry, whole grains, olive oil, and nuts. You're not going to eat foods with a lot of saturated fat. We're talking cheese, butter, red meat, or anything fried. You really don't have to eat like this 100% of the time. That's the key. Just do the best that you can. I'm Dr. Sanjay Gupta, helping you live a better life.
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0: Thank you so much for listening to New Country 96.3. I'm Rachel Ryan. The month of June is here. School is out. You got vacation plans this summer?
1: We're going on a cruise. We got to get away from the heat. The Caribbean is hot, but not this hot.
0: Oh, man. When does the cruise sail off?
1: July. We're going out of Galveston.
0: Are y'all doing a carnival cruise?
1: Yes, ma'am.
0: Now, they get crazy. I've seen it on TikTok.
1: Yes, we know. This will be like our number 11 or 12.
0: So we're
1: very familiar. Number one goal, embarrass the children.
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16: If you're caring for an aging parent, you may feel quite often that you're alone in what you're doing. But you're not. Not by a long shot. According to a new report by the Pew Research Center, 10% of U.S. adults are caring for a parent over age 65. Millions more are caring for a spouse or partner 65 or older. Beyond the sheer numbers, this report, perhaps unsurprisingly, found a major difference in caregiver well-being between men and women. One psychologist we spoke to suggested thinking 5 years in the future and imagining where you are right now. Will you be glad you took something on, or regretful that you didn't? You also need to cut yourself some slack, he said, especially women. Don't try to shoulder all of the burden by yourself. You might need to ask for help before you burn out. You'll be so glad you did. I'm Dr. Sanjay Gupta, helping you live a better life.
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1: 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High of 94. 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

0: 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What's going on? 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Thank you so much, Weatherford, for making us your hometown station. 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

0: 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What's worse, doing this on a first date?
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15: For the ninth year in a row, Finland has been named the happiest country in the world. That's according to the World Happiness Report put out every year by the Wellbeing Research Center at the University of Oxford in the UK. Two other Nordic nations, Iceland and Denmark, came in at numbers 2 and 3. Now, having spent quite a bit of time in these countries over my 2.5 decades as a journalist, I can tell you that this is not at all that surprising. There's an entirely different way of thinking in these countries. We before me, you might say. In other words, the mentality is less adversarial and much more, we're all in this together. One other interesting thing that came up was that no matter where someone lived, the more time they spent on social media, the less happy they were. Want to smile? It's simple. Put your phone away for a bit. I'm Dr. Sanjay Gupta, helping you live a better life.
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1: In Rockwall, eastbound 30 near Horizon, a disabled vehicle in the right center lane as you backed up to Bass Pro. There's just over a 20-minute delay. And in Grapevine, an accident on the southbound side of 121 near Hall Johnson has two left lanes closed. There's a 15-minute delay from 114. And in Louisville, northbound 35 at Main Roadwork has the roadway reduced to one lane. There's a 15-minute delay from Business 121. I'm Junior Caruso on New Country 96.3.
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Right there, Luke Bryan taking over Dickie's Arena a week from Thursday with his Word on the Street tour, and I got a pair of tickets for you. 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

New Country 96.3, about a 30% chance of showers for the rest of the day into tonight. 90 for the high tomorrow. Blue sky, sunshine, and more rain in the forecast as we get later into the week. It looks like could be rain on Saturday. 60% chance of showers and a high of 89 right now.

It's our own Corey Kent, his latest Empty Words off of his Heartland Rock and Roll album, just announced, coming out September 25th. Just stay tuned. You know we're going to have all of the info. We'll be all over it. Your Corey Kent station right here, New Country 96.3. You are

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5: 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And here's the problem. 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

0: We interrupt regular programming at the request of the National Weather Service to activate the North Central Texas Emergency Alert System. The National Weather Service in Fort Worth has issued a severe thunderstorm warning for northwestern Rockwall, south central Conlin, and northeastern Dallas counties until 4:30 p.m. Central Daylight Time. At 3:41 p.m., a severe thunderstorm was located near Lavon, moving west at 10 miles per hour with 60 mile per hour wind gusts and quarter-sized hail. For your protection, stay inside a sturdy structure or stay away from windows. Again, the National Weather Service issuing a severe thunderstorm warning for northwestern Rockwall, south central Collin, and northeastern Dallas counties until 4:30 p.m. All north central Texas stations affected by this alert are requested to rebroadcast the preceding announcement.
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9: Eating a healthy diet is not only good for you physically, it can also keep your brain sharp as you age. According to a new study out of China, people who most closely followed the MIND diet slowed aging in key structures inside their brains by more than 2 years. The MIND diet is a combination of the Mediterranean diet, which we talk a lot about, and the DASH diet, which stands for Dietary Approaches to Stop Hypertension. All three of these diets are similar, but the MIND diet puts more of an emphasis on berries, beans, leafy green vegetables, fish, poultry, whole grains, olive oil, and nuts. You're not going to eat foods with a lot of saturated fat. We're talking cheese, butter, red meat, or anything fried. You really don't have to eat like this 100% of the time. That's the key. Just do the best that you can. I'm Dr. Sanjay Gupta, helping you live a better life.
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8: In Dallas, an earlier wreck on southbound 35 near Walnut Hills been moved over to the right shoulder. Traffic getting by pretty easily. There's a two-minute delay from Boyle. And in Grapevine, on the southbound side of 121 near Hall Johnson, still got that wreck in place. Two left lanes are closed. There's close to a 20-minute delay from 114. In North Richland Hills, an earlier accident on eastbound North Loop 820 has the express lanes closed down between Roof Snow and 26. I'm Junior Caruso on New Country 96.3.
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What's going on? It's Al Farber. 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

0: We interrupt regular programming at the request of the National Weather Service to activate the North Central Texas Emergency Alert System. The National Weather Service in Fort Worth has issued a severe thunderstorm warning for Dallas, Collin, Ellis, Kaufman, and Rockwall counties until 4:30 p.m. Central Daylight Time. At 3:50 p.m., a severe thunderstorm was located near Cottonwood, moving southwest at 5 miles per hour, with 60 mile per hour wind gusts and quarter-sized hail. For your protection, get inside a sturdy structure and stay away from windows. Again, the National Weather Service in Fort Worth has issued a severe thunderstorm warning for Dallas, Collin, Ellis, Kaufman, and Rockwall counties until 4:30 p.m. All North Central Texas stations affected by this alert are requested to rebroadcast the preceding announcement.
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1: I kind of think I would like to say that I would be kind of a strict dad. 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
4: 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I mean, it takes you back to the first time that you're on stage for four people singing over beer bottles. But then you're like, wow, I've come to this, and people really know me and know my music. And I don't know, it just sometimes overwhelms me.
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6: In Rockwall, eastbound 30, an accident has two right lanes blocked near Horizon, and there is an hour delay. This backup extends past Zion Road. Then in Dallas, on the northbound side of the tollway at Inwood, there's a crash and only the right shoulder is open. This has caused a 30-minute delay from Walnut Hill. And in Grapevine, southbound 121 near Hall Johnson, still got that accident in place. There's two left lanes blocked and a 20-minute delay from 114. I'm Junior Caruso on New Country 96.3.
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You got a

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0: We interrupt programming at the request of the National Weather Service to activate the North Texas Emergency Alert System. The National Weather Service issuing severe thunderstorm warnings for northeastern Johnson County, all of Tarrant County, northwestern Ellis County, and western Dallas County until 6 p.m. The severe thunderstorm is located along a line extending from Coppell down to Venus, moving west at 10 miles per hour. These storms could produce 60-mile-per-hour wind gusts and quarter-sized hail or larger. Once again, severe thunderstorm warnings being activated now for northeastern Johnson County, for all of Tarrant County, northwestern Ellis County, and western Dallas County until 6 p.m. Severe thunderstorms in the metro county areas right now drifting slowly to the southwest at 10 to 15 miles per hour. All North Texas stations affected by this alert are requested to relay the preceding message.
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0: King Brown Woman on New Country 96.3. What's going on? It's Al Farb. Luke Bryan taking over Dickies Arena 1 week from Thursday on his Word on the Street tour. 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
10: In Dallas, eastbound on the Bush Turnpike, an accident at Midway blocks two right lanes, and there's just over a 20-minute delay from Josie. And then in the Colony, on the northbound side of the Sam Rayburn Tollway, an accident at Plano Parkway closes two left lanes. There's a 2-minute delay from Josie. And in Fort Worth, got a crash on northbound 35W at Rosedale that recently cleared. Traffic's unwinding from Barry. There's a 10-minute delay left over. I'm Junior Caruso on New Country 96.3.
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New Country 96.3, keeping our eye on the weather. Looks like about a 30% chance of showers for the rest of tonight. It's going to clear later this evening. It's going to be nice tomorrow. High 90 degrees, blue skies, and sunshine. Wow.

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1: In the Colony on the northbound side of the Sam Rayburn Tollway, an accident in Plano Parkway blocks two left lanes. There's a 5-minute delay from Josie. And then in Arlington, southbound 287 at Eden, an accident's blocking the left lane, and there's a 10-minute delay from Little Road. In Fort Worth, southbound 35W at Allen Avenue, a disabled vehicle sitting in the left lane is causing a 5-minute delay from 30. I'm Junior Caruso on New Country 96.3.
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I am so excited for the release of Corey Kent's next studio album. Gotta wait a little bit. 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

0: We interrupt programming at the request of the National Weather Service to activate the North Texas Emergency Alert System. The National Weather Service issuing new severe thunderstorm warnings for Parker and Hood counties until 7 o'clock. Severe thunderstorms located along a line extending from near Lake Weatherford to near Western Lake, moving west at 30 miles per hour. Again, moving west at 30 miles per hour. Storms could contain large hail damaging winds. There's a history, at least in Johnson County, of some golf ball to ping pong ball sized hail. Once again, the National Weather Service issuing severe thunderstorm warning for Parker County and Northern Hood County until 7 o'clock. Severe thunderstorm located along a line from Lake Weatherford to the town of Western Lake, moving west at 30 miles per hour. All North Texas stations affected by this alert are requested to relay the preceding message.
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2: Hey, I'm Riley Green with my new song, Think You Drunk. It's your music. 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
0: How does Riley feel about going from a new artist to selling out arenas and festivals all over the world?
3: It's been long. I've been really fortunate that the gratification of every year seeing it grow, I think that's what keeps it from getting old and keeps you motivated. And every time you put a song out and people sing it back to you at shows, it makes you want to go write another song. So yeah. I'll say that there's no sense of like, okay, I had a hit, I can relax. Mm-hmm. It's more like, man, I got to go write the next one. But it's going great, so I can't complain about it.

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10: In North Richland Hills, eastbound North Loop 820 Express is closed between Roof Snow and 26 due to an earlier wreck. And then in Arlington, there's an accident on the southbound side of 287 at Eden. This closes down the left lane. There's a 10-minute delay from Little Road.
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0: A Better Life with Dr. Sanjay Gupta.
18: Eating a healthy diet is not only good for you physically, can also keep your brain sharp as you age. According to a new study out of China, people who most closely followed the MIND diet slowed aging in key structures inside their brains by more than 2 years. The MIND diet is a combination of the Mediterranean diet, which we talk a lot about, and the DASH diet, which stands for Dietary Approaches to Stop Hypertension. All three of these diets are similar, but the MIND diet puts more of an emphasis on berries, beans, leafy green vegetables, fish, poultry, whole grains, olive oil, and nuts. You're not going to eat foods with a lot of saturated fat. We're talking cheese, butter, red meat, or anything fried. You really don't have to eat like this 100% of the time. That's the key. Just do the best that you can. I'm Dr. Sanjay Gupta, helping you live a better life.
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6: In Lewisville, northbound 35 at Main, construction has just one lane open. This is causing over an hour delay. Traffic is backed up to the Bush Turnpike. Only the left lane is open. In Irving, westbound 183 at Valley View, there's flooding, and traffic is using the left lane and shoulder to get through. There's a 45-minute delay from Hall Road. And in Arlington, southbound 287 at Eden, there's a wreck block in the left lane causing a 15-minute delay from Little. I'm Junior Caruso on New Country 96.3.
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14: 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It is Love Island premiere night, and I am so excited about it. I know I'm not the only one. 888-787-1963. 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